0: From the campus of Norfolk State University,
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0: Oh man, I got it. It's Hot 91 with the Soul of VA. I'm your host, Ron CV. Hold on, go ahead, get it. Say it.
1: Blame it on Monster.
0: Yeah. Okay. Side 91 with a Soul of VA. Your boy Ron TV right back on you, man. What a weekend. There was a lot going on this weekend, but I don't think anything was bigger other than Hove than going to the championship game. Childhood dreams

new champion this year. It'll either be the Knicks, it'll either be the Spurs. Both with teams full of people who have never won a championship. There's actually one guy up there who wins either way because he was on the Spurs. All right, look and see who that was. He was on the Spurs and then he went to the Knicks. So what a crazy deal. I was just having this conversation earlier. It's so weird in sports how when teams get good, the same teams that get good at the same time. This is a rematch. This is a rematch from 1999, the Spurs versus the Knicks before they went on that six, seven championship run. It was crazy. But this is a rematch from 1999. The last time the Knicks were in the finals was against the Spurs. What history. Ain't it just crazy how that happens? Both teams both got hot and ended up right back. So this is a rematch. This is redemption. Can the Knicks pull it off? They have not won a championship since 1973. Good gosh, man. Can they pull off the biggest upset in the world? Can they do it? Can they do it? I think it's a big mismatch, to be honest with you. I really feel like a better matchup would have been a healthy OKC team. But nevertheless, man, can you imagine being kids, dreaming about this moment, and then it actually happening, getting all that money? You know what? Speaking of kids getting money, all my parents, I want you to be aware of all your kids getting money these days. They're content creators, TikToks, all types of ways to get to the bag, cutting grass for the summer, washing cars, walking pets, whatever the case may be. I know they're getting to the bag. I've never seen this many youth get to the bag as much as I have today. And that's why I want to talk to you. Because Norfolk State is actually having a youth financial literacy conference July 11th. Yes, the literacy conference is July 11th, brought to you by Eyes for Life. And you can register starting May 15th through June 15th at eyesforlifefoundation.org/youth-empowerment. I'll slow that down for you. You can get your kids to have, like, it's learning, it's guidance, it's practical money skills. Teach them

0: 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You should check that out. All right? All right, man. Look, let's do it for our local artists in the 757, man. 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
3: 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Yeah.

0: The soul of VA, it's Shakur.
1: And it's Kenny.
0: You know what I'm saying? It's Shaq and Kenny right here. And we just had the morning show, kicked it, killed it, did our thing. And DJ B was not there. But of course, it's no B without the B. Join us tomorrow. B will be in the building right back from the Roots Festival. He'll be here Tuesday, 6 to 10 a.m. You don't want to miss it. 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
1: 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Young Hova, you heard?

0: 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And make sure y'all follow my boy at RonTV757 on Instagram.
1: He's phony. 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
1: This is what I want the world to do. RonTV757. Everybody, follow him on social media. And also, go check his show out. RonTV757. Everybody follow his movement.
2: 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Hot 91 with a soul of VA. September 5th is going down. September 5th is going down. Norfolk Scope Cousins Festival. T.I., Keisha Cole, Plies. My guy, Chico Bean. Dominique the Diva. Brian Michael Cox. And of course, The Dream.

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1: You better believe it, Hot 91 with a soul of V8. Welcome to Unlock. Moseying and on down through the countdown. Technically, it's called a countdown, but we're counting up. So weird. All right, we're counting up to the number one joint. That was Marry Me, Reggie Hawes. What's popping? I know you're trying to get your music in here. Yes, you, the local artist out there. That was a local artist right there. Matter of fact, I got a few more local artists in the countdown, which is absolutely dope to think about, because the fact that they're in the countdown lets me know that you guys are voting them in. And there's big names in the countdown. What did I start off with? Like T.I.? I got some new Wale in here, and I got some girls set in here, but y'all are also voting in these local artists, which means that they're rivaling with the big artists. That's dope, man. I love it. Let's keep it going. Here's J-Don.
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0: 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It's Shakur.
1: And it's Kenny.
0: You know what I'm saying? It's Shaq and Kenny right here. And we just had them on the show, kicked it, killed it, did our thing. And DJ B was not there. But of course, it's no B without the B. Join us tomorrow. B will be in the building right back from the Roots Festival. He'll be here Tuesday, 6 to 10 a.m. You don't want to miss it. The Hot 91.
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0: 1-800-875-7. So meet us at 8:30 a.m. at Newport Plaza. That is Newport and 35th Street in Norfolk. 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
1: This is a love that withstands time, space, and matter forever. Forever's a mighty long time. Here we are decades later. The sentiment is still the same. 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

Hot 91, the soul of VA. That is Raheem Devon and your 20th year anniversary. I'm Terry Tab. It's the soulful slowdown. Sexy, smooth, always relaxing. Right now, here's Sam Smith. I'm not the only one.

0: killed it, did our thing, and DJ B was not there. But of course, it's no B without the B. Join us tomorrow. B will be in the building right back from the Roots Festival. He'll be here Tuesday, 6 to 10 a.m. You don't want to miss it. 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
3: Teddy Riley is a renowned American musician, songwriter, and record producer.

Hot 91, the soul of EA. Tony, and that's all I ask of you. Hot 91 and the third annual Cousins Festival takes place Saturday, September the 5th at the Norfolk Scope Grounds. This year, T.I. will be there, Keisha Cole, The Dream, and Plies, hosted by Chico Bean and Dominique the Diva. Here's Lavelle.

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Hot 91, the soul of VA, that is Tank, and please don't go. We're kicking it right now with Escape. Hot 91, the soul of VA, the soulful slowdown.

0: he'll be in the building right back from the Roots Festival. He'll be here Tuesday, 6 to 10 a.m. You don't want to miss it. 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

VA Frank Ocean thinking about you. I'm Terry Tabb. Tomorrow morning at 10, spend the midday with Alana Mercedes. She's got the hot one at 1. Here's Tony, Tony, Tony. Hot 91, the soul of VA.

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3: 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Don't give it too much. 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

0: We are the soul of VA. It's Shakur.
1: And it's Kenny.
0: You know what I'm saying? It's Shaq and Kenny right here. And we just had them on the show, kicked it, killed it, did our thing. And DJ B was not there. But of course, it's no B without the B. Join us tomorrow. B will be in the building. Right back from the Roots Festival. He'll be here Tuesday, 6 to 10 a.m. You don't want to miss it. The Hot 91.
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Hot 91, the soul of Ye, the maestro Barry Whiting. Come on. Hot 91 and the third annual Cousins Festival takes place Saturday, September the 5th on the Norfolk Scope grounds. It's back this year. T.I. will be there. Keisha Cole, The Dream Implies, Chico Bean, Dominic Adiva are your hosts. 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Right now is Kimmy, One Love. It's all you need.

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I'm Terry Tabb. It's the Soulful Slowdown. Always smooth, always sexy, always relaxing. We're fabulous and can't let you go. Hot 91, the Soul of

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0: 657. So meet us at 8:30 a.m. at Newport Plaza. That is Newport and 35th Street in Norfolk. And we're rolling out promptly at 9 a.m. for a casual cruise through the city of Norfolk via the bike lanes and the Elizabeth River Trails. For more information, stay locked to Hot 91. 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
8: 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Soul.

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0: Hot 91, the soul of VA, up, out, and gone. That is Neo. But what is not gone, it's coming back, is the Cousins Festival, Saturday, September the 5th, on the Norfolk Scope Grounds. 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
1: 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It's Shaq and Kenny right here. And we just had the morning show, kicked it, killed it, did our thing. And DJ B was not there. But of course, it's no B without the B. Join us tomorrow. B will be in the building, right back from the Roots Festival. He'll be here Tuesday, 6 to 10 a.m. You don't want to miss it. 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

Hot 91, the soul of VA. That is Matt Keen and Never Easy. I'm Terry Tabb, bringing the soulful slowdown to a close. Lord willing, we will get together tonight at 10, do this all over again. Always remember to keep God first. And as long as you kneel before God, you can stand before anyone. Be kind to one another. Keep that smile on your face. Back G is up next. It's May Condition. You send me swanging. Hot 91, the soul of VA, the soulful slowdown. You send

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It's me. It is me. I am Beck G. I'll be with you for the rest of the night until we get real close to sunlight. We got a deal. All right. Well, welcome to Tuesday, friends. Enjoy it. I'm going to start it off real good. Something new for you. Kehlani featuring Usher, baby, with Shoulda Never.

0: 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We are the soul of VA. It's Shakur.
1: And it's Kenny.
0: You know what I'm saying? It's Shaq and Kenny right here. And we just had the morning show, kicked it, killed it, did our thing. And DJ B was not there. But of course, it's no B without the B. Join us tomorrow. B will be in the building. Right back from the Roots Festival. He'll be here Tuesday, 6 to 10 a.m. You don't want to miss it. 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
2: 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Wow. 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

0: And it's Shaq and Kenny right here. And we just had the morning show, kicked it, killed it, did our thing. And DJ B was not there. But of course, it's no B without the B. Join us tomorrow. B will be in the building. Right back from the Roots Festival. He'll be here Tuesday, 6 to 10 a.m. You don't want to miss it. The Hot 91.
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On 91, the soul of VA, that's Drake with Take Care. I took it back about 15 years on this record right here. I know you still appreciate it. What's up, y'all? I am Beck G. Hey, check this out. If you are an independent artist, I wanted to tell you something. 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In the meantime, let me slow it down and take it easy. It's Austin Rogers with The Beginning right here on Hot 91, the soul of VA.

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0: Give it to you when I got it, I do. So I did. What's up, friends? I am Beck G. Keep it locked here. There's more ahead right here on Hot 91. 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
4: Shine bright like a diamond.

That record. What's up, y'all? I am Beck G. Here we are at the top of the 4 o'clock hour, and we have just as much to go as we've already gone together. It's Johnny Venus with I Want You Back. Just stay so I won't have to. I 91 Solar VA.

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1: And it's Kenny.
0: You know what I'm saying? It's Shaq and Kenny right here. And we just had the morning show, kicked it, killed it, did our thing. And DJ B was not there. But of course, it's no B without the B. Join us tomorrow. B will be in the building. Right back from the Roots Festival. He'll be here Tuesday, 6 to 10 a.m. You don't want to miss it. 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

VA, that's Fugees, Ready or Not. Listen, one of the worst things you could ever do is play hide and seek with me, because that Ready or Not used to send me into hysterics. I'd always get caught. What's up, y'all? I am Beck G. Here we are at the top of the very last hour we will spend together this morning, so thank you for being here. Whether you're tapped in on the app or logged in online or dialed in to good old-fashioned radio with it turned to 91.1 FM. Either way, I'm glad you're here. You know what I do for you when you do that for me? I play you something special. Here's Mutt. Yeah, Leon Thomas featuring VA's own Chris Brown. Right here on Hot 91, the soul of VA.

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1: And it's Kenny.
0: You know what I'm saying? It's Shaq and Kenny right here. And we just had the morning show, kicked it, killed it, did our thing. And DJ B was not there. But of course, it's no B without the B. Join us tomorrow. B will be in the building.

And the soul of VA, that's Ursha, baby, with Bad Habits. Don't have those, okay? Do better. I am Beck G. Y'all know what time it is. Whether you're on your way home from work, to work, or to school, it's time to boo, scoot, and bug, and shake around, and move something. It's Tuesday. We got more work week ahead of us than we have behind us, but that's all right. We're going to get through it, especially if you stick to it. Gosh almighty, I didn't mean to rhyme. Just came out like that. If you're at work, put your feet on the ground. Come on. Let's get down. If you're at home, pull those covers back. Put your feet on the ground. Get a little pep in your step and let's get moving around. I got just the thing for you. I always do. This Tuesday is no different. How about J. Michael? Better, not bitter. Y'all like that? I love it. So if you're headed to the shower, the car, or the bus stop, turn this up. Turn all the way up and enjoy your day right here with me on Hot 91, the soul of VA.

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0: Hey, that's Dave and Tim's with Rain Dance. No thank you. Oh, friends, our time together this morning has come to an end. I didn't mean to rhyme, it just came out like that. I don't want to, but I got to go. What a great Tuesday morning together, if I do say so myself. I sure did enjoy you. You know what that means, though. It's time for me to get going. I am Beck G. Looks like the sun will be coming up pretty soon, so it's about time for me to go. So stay right here for the Fresh Start Morning Show. Yes, we could do this all over again tomorrow. Same time, same place. In the meantime, enjoy the rest of your day. Make it a great and a productive one. I'm glad to be here to do what I love, because y'all love what I do. Fresh Start Morning Show is coming up next. Y'all stay safe, stay chill, stay hydrated, and be kind to one another. It's always a good day to be kind. I'll talk to you soon. You stay tuned in, turned up, and locked in, friend, right here to Hot 91, the soul of VA. And I'll see ya.
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14: This is Jaysha from your Spartans women basketball team. Spartans know that playing too fast leads to turnovers, and driving too fast leads to something far worse. There were 25,700 fast speed-related crashes last year in Virginia, an increase from 2023, and 13,743 people were injured, also an increase from 2023. Slow down and control the pace on and off the court. You speed, you lose.
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0: Good morning, Spartans. Good morning, VA. And good morning, Fresh Inns. Chuck Taylor here, and we want to welcome you to the Fresh Start Morning Show, live from the Learning Lab on the campus of Norfolk State University. And behind the turntables, it's DJ B.
1: And you say...
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1: You sleep, boy. 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This Turntable Tuesday, Soul Train Tuesday, Taco Tuesday. It's Tuesday, June 2nd. I'm DJ B. That is Erin. She is in here. What's good?
3: Yes, good morning, good morning.
1: How you feeling?
3: I'm good.
1: Shakur gave you a little, with the sweater, gave you a little feedback.
3: It don't matter. It's day two. It don't matter.
4: It's terrible, guys.
3: I'm still standing my ground.
1: That's right.
3: I'm still representing.
1: How was yesterday? How y'all feel?
4: Oh, yo, yesterday was fun. Like, I would say we felt really comfortable.
3: Yeah, you got good. Compliments.
4: I did?
3: Yeah. So, she messed with you.
1: See?
4: Thank you.
1: There you go.
4: I will give her a compliment on this sweater, but can't really do that.
3: Don't try to play.
4: Crazy on the back.
1: So for those that's listening, what does your sweater say?
3: It says, it just has a little of the realest, a little H on the back. Ooh. A little when I was a baby bison.
1: Oh.
3: A little throwback.
2: How was your weekend, B?
1: It was good.
3: Now she's trying to change.
1: Weekend was dope. We'll talk about it. I feel y'all in on a Roots picnic. It was crazy.
4: Yeah, it looked crazy.
1: I'll be honest with you. I didn't go to day two. I didn't go Sunday. I only went Saturday. I went up for what I went up for. Mm-hmm. And it was crazy. We'll talk about that. Today's high 70, currently 58 and breezy outside. We got your holidays, your health, your sports, your good news, your tech news. That is all this hour. Let's just keep it moving right here. Hot 91. So

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3: 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We are in the building. Shout out to GLC, Go To Lady Shell, who woke up early today and have to deal with work. Today is National Leave the Office Early Day.
1: Okay.
3: I plan on celebrating today. Today is also National Bubba Day. You know any famous Bubbas?
4: Bubba Chuck.
3: Ah, well played.
1: Bubba, he's on TikTok.
3: Bubba on TikTok, okay.
1: I think his name is like Bubba Collins.
4: Okay, who you got?
3: Bubba Bubba?
5: Ah, Bubba that was mine.
3: I don't know. Bubba Smith. Used to play football.
4: Bubba Smith?
3: Police Academy.
1: Okay.
4: Is Bubba Francis a real person, or am I making that up?
3: It sounds like you're making that
1: up. Yes, I was right.
4: Let me see.
3: You was about to agree with him?
1: No, my person.
4: Bubba Francis is not a real person.
3: No. Next. Today is also National Rocky Road Day. It's just too much in ice. Uh-huh. It's just too much.
4: That's every road in Norfolk.
3: Well, that too. National Rotisserie Chicken Day. I like the seasoning of rotisserie chicken.
4: Yeah, it's good. Easy to heat up.
3: Aaron is like, nah.
4: You don't like that?
3: She's a pescatarian.
1: It's okay. We gonna get it one day.
3: She gonna get it. International Volkswagen Bus Day. The Volkswagen has a new EV bus. It's crazy. Huh?
1: How do they have a day?
3: It's a day. Volkswagen is like a cult. It's a cold class. I used to have a Jetta. I used to have a Golf and two Jettas. And the Volkswagen community is a thing. So the bus is like a big minivan, but it's like they brought them back. They're EV, electric vehicles, and they're dope. They're just dope. That's all I'm saying.
4: Yeah, they're trying to make a comeback.
3: That's just dope. All right. Let's see. Celebrity birthdays today on this June 2nd. If you're celebrating your born day, salute to you. I'm trying to see. I don't see anybody that I know. Wayne Brady's 54.
4: Who is that?
3: Wayne Brady's that hilarious. Wayne Brady is the comedian. You see, did you watch the Chappelle show?
4: Yeah.
3: So you remember the, I can't even get it out.
1: You got it.
3: Yeah, it's that joint. So remember when, Dave Chappelle's son disowned him? And somebody else took over the Chappelle show for a second. It was Wayne Brady. And it was a skit when Wayne Brady's like a straightforward black guy. Right? Apparently, he says what do you call it when they say you're not a... He's not a man or woman anymore. Or whatever.
1: Non-binary?
3: Yeah, I think he's that now. It's whatever. Thank you. Come on, dude. I try to remember what happened in this skit. Anyway, so he takes Dave Chappelle out. You know what I'm saying? He's all cool. Then he pulls up, and apparently he was also a pimp. Dwayne Brady, where's my money? Do Wayne Brady have to choke a bee?
4: That sounds familiar.
3: But anyway, there's also an improv show called Whose Line Is This, where they give him a topic.
1: I know that.
3: So he's the black guy on that.
1: I know who

0: general manager here at Hot 91, the Soul of VA. I once was a student here at Norfolk State University, and I can tell you today, I spend so much time thinking about how much I learned here, but also how much it cost me. Student loan debt is crippling. I want to thank you for your gifts.
1: Thank you.
0: I want to encourage those who have not given to please give and make certain that you put our students first in your heart. 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
1: Calvin Select.
0: Nah, not no more.
1: Oh, it's not?
0: Nah, what? It's being brought to you by NSU Football. Reminding you, season tickets go on sale July 1st.
1: Oh, wow.
0: Yeah. NSU Athletics.
1: God, but
0: on your side. Yeah, so. Football. Yeah, sports. Yeah, the NFL is crazy.
1: Yeah, it's ridiculous. So, let me just begin like this.
0: Okay.
1: First, we had to acknowledge and congratulate Russell Wilson on an incredible career. Russell Wilson is also the cousin of April Woodard, TV host, Emmy nominated, and professor here at NSU.
0: Oh, I didn't know they were cousins.
1: Yeah, they're cousins.
0: Cousin,
1: you know, and grandson of the former president of NSU, Harrison B. Wilson, her father. So he's like our cousin here. You know, that's our family. So we like to congratulate him on an amazing career. He's a Super Bowl champion, 10-time Pro Bowler, 47,000 passing yards, 353 passing touchdowns, 31 rushing touchdowns, and a 180-1 record. Also has the Walter Payton Man of the Year. So congrats on a legendary career.
0: He retired?
1: Yeah, he's retiring.
0: Wow.
1: He's out of here.
0: Wow. He also bagged Sierra. I'm not saying that was a challenge, but still.
1: It's definitely an award.
0: She
1: I definitely give him props for that.
0: Yeah.
1: Congratulations, man. Also, we have a whole bunch of crazy trades. Myles Garrett is officially a Ram. That's weird. The two-time Defensive Player of the Year was dealt to L.A. In exchange, the Browns receive edge rusher Jared Verse, a 2027 first-round pick and a 2028 second-round pick. And y'all boy, A.J. Brown for the Philadelphia Eagles. He has went to the New England Patriots. New England acquired the star wide receiver in exchange for a 2028 first-round pick and a 2027 fifth-round pick, pairing him with rookie quarterback Drake May.
0: Hey, good luck to them.
1: Good luck. He should have went to the Cowboys, so I ain't saying good luck to y'all.
0: Yeah, I wish he would have went to y'all. So he could complain and drop balls when he need to. You know what I'm saying? I don't understand.
1: I don't know.
0: Thank you for the ring. You know what, AJ? Thank you for helping us get a Super Bowl ring. Bye-bye.
1: Yep. I mean, we all knew it was over. The writing was on the wall.
0: Go Birds.
1: The writing was on the wall. So, I mean, that was crazy. And then on top of that, we saw OBJ go back to New York.
0: That's see that. That happened?
1: Oh, yeah.
0: Oh, damn.
1: That's going to be lit. It's going to be like 2015 all over.
0: Him and Carl Stan Anthony Blue. Towns going to be prancing around the city.
1: Yeah.
2: Yo, we got to.
0: You want to go out?
1: We got to have those guys far
2: and
1: away
2: after
1: from
2: all
1: each other.
2: That.
1: Far away. So, yeah, OBJ is back on the New York Giants with Cam Scatterboo and Jackson Dart. So, that's going to be amazing. That's your trade updates, and that is your sports brought to you by the NSU Network.
0: That's it. All right. Mm-hmm. Aaron has some good news on the way, so keep it locked for that. How you feeling this morning?
3: I'm feeling good.
0: There you
3: I'm
0: go.
3: Back in the mix now.
0: Yes, we got you. It's Hot 91 to Solo VA. Good morning.

finally got, it seems like the news is worse than ever, both here in the U.S. and everywhere around the world. It seems like there's nothing but bad news out there. I've got good news and good news. This just

0: second, and Aaron is in the building with some good news on the Fresh Start Morning Show. I love this part of the show, by the way.
1: Yes, good news. It truly is. Demetria Coley has become the youngest person to graduate from the Florida State University College of Nursing, completing the program at just 18 years old.
0: That's crazy.
1: That's truly amazing. Shout out her. Coley has already earned her Associate of Art degree from Tallahassee State College and received her high school diploma all by the time she was just 15. Wow, she's really showing us up.
0: Right.
1: From there, she tackled additional coursework at Florida A&M University to fulfill her nursing prerequisites, and then she made her way to FSU, where she enrolled in the nursing program in spring 2025. Though she initially set her sights on surgery, she ultimately chose nursing for the level of connection it allows with the patients. Surgeons fix the issue, but they don't get to really interact with the patients as much and really take care of them as in depth as a nurse would, she explained. Coley lost her mother in November 2020 and has carried that loss as fuel. I decided to follow my mother's footsteps, make her proud, she said. Her father, a science teacher and department chair, reinforced the value of education through her life.
0: Man, listen, that accomplishment is crazy. That makes you, at 15.
1: Yes.
0: What was I doing at 15?
1: You probably don't want to say.
0: Yeah.
1: It's okay.
0: Yeah, sorry. So, yeah, what she accomplished at 15, I haven't done yet.
1: It's amazing.
0: That's crazy. That's crazy. Good news. Good news, Aaron. Thank you.
1: Yes.
0: Keep it locked. We got some tech news on deck as well. It is 6:39. Today's high, we talking 70. Currently 63 degrees and windy across the 757. 65 in Hampton. All right. Don't move. We are Hot 91, the Soul of VA, on this Turntable Tuesday. Good morning.
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0: one time for some tech news, Shakur. Learn us, scare us.
1: I got you.
0: Either or, I guess, with the technology today.
2: So let me start off with a quick question. If you could buy a humanoid robot for less than a smartphone, would you?
0: Yes.
3: No.
2: You wouldn't do it?
0: I would.
3: No.
2: Would you buy, how about several robots to handle cooking, cleaning, babysitting, even your job?
3: No, I'm still scared. Like, no, I'm scared.
0: Well, I just want one to get, I don't know, cut my grass.
2: Well, let me explain.
0: Grab me a beer.
2: That might be able to work. This is the pitch being made by Zhu Yong, the 40-year-old founder and chief technology of officer of Linkerbot, one of China's leading manufacturers of dexterous humanoid hands. The startup hardware comes complete with 5 fingers and at least 11 joints and is sold for as little as $600 in China. Linkerbot's hands can play piano, thread needles, tighten screws, and assemble electronics. In 3 to 5 years, Zhao predicts the price for one will fall to just $200. Eventually, everyone will own 10 robots on average, Zhu said in an exclusive interview.
0: Can I just get one?
2: Wait, that's all we need.
0: I don't want a bunch of robots around the crib.
2: Yeah, keep that in China.
0: Just Rosie.
3: No, I feel like they're trying to get rid of us.
2: Yeah, they are.
0: Well, like, now, the society's lazy. That's what it is.
2: That's
0: it. I don't mind screwing my own screws.
2: Yeah, right.
0: Cutting my own grass. But if there's technology out there that'll allow me to do other things while, like, assistance.
2: Uh-huh.
0: Not replace, assistance. But we all seen our robot. We know what's going to happen.
2: Yeah, I just say keep it in China. Like, it's cool to think about, but, like, imagine how creepy it'll be to see, like, robot hands typing. Like, imagine robot hands typing on your keyboard right now.
3: I'm scared.
2: Yeah, that's crazy.
0: I mean,
2: that's creepy.
0: Nah.
2: That's creepy.
0: Nah, nothing's more creepier than seeing a whole row of robots and then one peeking around.
2: Oh, no.
0: Nah, that's creepy. Because that means one is smarter than the other one.
2: Yes.
0: That's creepy.
2: That was weird. I forgot about that thing. I'm getting chills just thinking about it. He was like, nah, bro. That was crazy. That was crazy.
0: Hey, look. I promise you, we're not into too much danger right now.
2: Not yet.
0: Not yet.
2: Not yet.
0: Not yet. Not yet. I didn't even see Erica Badu Sunday. I didn't go to the picnic on Sunday. I just went Saturday. I'll talk about it later.
2: I mean, they said she just got here.
0: That's no Lauryn Hill. She'd be late too. Hey, Aaron and Shakur got your headlines coming up at 7:05. It's Hot 91. It's Solu VA. Good morning.

0: Good morning. It's Tuesday, June 2nd. I'm Shakur.
1: And I'm Erin.
0: Here with your headlines. In the news this morning, more than a week after Russia warned of an attack on Kyiv that will be so big that diplomats and other foreigners should flee, Moscow finally struck early on Tuesday. Its forces launched hundreds of drones and dozens of missiles at the capital and other cities in Ukraine, killing at least 16 people.
1: California, Iowa, Montana, New Jersey, New Mexico, and South Dakota, it's time to vote. Today is the day where these six states will hold primary elections. Let's use our voices and rights to get out there and vote.
0: And the butterflies win big as the Norfolk Botanical Gardens Butterfly House is voted the best in the U.S. The win is a testament to the garden's commitment to creating an accurate picture of the region's ecosystem, which sits along the Atlantic Flyway migration path, said Alice Cantwell, the garden's senior director of adult education and conservation.
1: On yesterday morning, a Hampton fire crew responded to a house fire and found one person already deceased inside the residence and another with life-threatening burn injuries. The fire marshal's office is investigating the cause of the fire and details are forthcoming.
0: Today's high 70 is currently 60 and it's like that.
2: And that's the way it is. We got some music news on deck. We're going to talk about Drake making Billboard history. I'm going to talk about my experience at the Roots Picnic. I can only give you half because only went half of it.
3: You went the main day, though.
2: I went the day I wanted to go to. You know what I'm saying? Kenny is in the building. You good?
4: Yeah, how y'all doing?
2: All right. I saw De La Soul Saturday, too, at the Roots Picnic. It's De La right here.

0: It is 7:14. Today's high. I'm talking 70. What did you say? 70?
1: 70.
0: Currently 70. 65 across Hampton Roads. That was De La Soul, who did their thing at the Roots Picnic. Shout outs to PA Mace. Shout outs to Mercer. That's plug one. Thank you, Dave. He wasn't there, but the spirit was there. They did their thing. They always do their thing. I saw some of the 50 years of Go-Go tribute, which was probably the best Go-Go set in the history. Why? Because it was all the bands together. You know what I mean? So it was Rare Essence, N.E., Trouble Funk, Backyard. Who else was there? All the big bands was just one super group celebrating 50 years of Go-Go. I saw that. Brandy did her thing. She brought Monica out.
2: Oh, word?
0: Yeah, yeah.
2: That's tough.
3: That's tough.
0: And then Jay-Z. I mean, wow. Y'all seen everything online. That's what happened. That's what happened. Y'all seen it.
2: How was the crowd reaction when he was dissing everybody?
0: It was reactions, and then it was some that didn't get it, and then they see what happened and he saw it online and was like, oh, that's what he meant. That's what he meant. But it made, and like artists that I know, it's about stage presence, right? And the Roots absolutely bodied the music portion of the show. Jay-Z being backed by the Roots, it was just a show. It was a show. He brought out The Rock. You know what I mean? Young Guns, State Prop, crazy. That's what I paid all that money for.
2: So it was worth it.
0: It was worth it. That's what I paid all that money for. I didn't go to the next day. That was yesterday. Oh, Sunday. I'm sorry. Yeah. Erykah Badu, T.I., a few other people. I was good. I wanted to see Hov. I wanted to see De La. Oh, shouts to Jazzy Jeff, brought out some old school Philly legend MCs out on that stage as well. So it was dope.
2: That's tough.
0: It was dope. Let me tell you, I didn't have my watch with me. My wife had her watch with me. We walked 5 miles that day.
2: Gee,

0: Drake, but Drake is rewriting the record books yet again. The Toronto superstar has become the first artist ever to simultaneously occupy the top three spots on the Billboard 200 albums chart. Let me explain. Leading the charge is Iceman at number one, followed by, how you say this? Liberty Bibbity. And number two and at three, Maid of Honor. The achievement marks the first time a single artist has occupied the chart's top three positions at the same time. Can y'all name me one song
1: off any of them?
0: Yeah.
1: No. No, sir.
2: I can, but off Maid of Honor and what is it, Habibity?
0: Yeah, Liberty Bibbity.
2: Nah.
1: He got the song with Future, though. Song with Future, all right.
0: So, yeah, that one was like that. So I don't understand these charts.
2: Yeah, I'm not gonna lie.
0: I don't get it.
3: Because he got Ride or Dies. Like, that man got Ride or Dies. Like, you got people who will Jesus style on the cross for that man.
2: That's
0: like, but the, see, these charts are not accurate.
2: No. Yeah, I'm not gonna lie, these charts.
0: Nobody in this room can name me one song title from Drake's 40 songs.
1: They spam it out.
0: But yet, they're all on the charts.
3: But I know he has, like, this little, I don't know if it's an interlude or an outro, and it's this girl. She's like, you got a husband, and where your bag at? He not taking you on vacation. He not. What's your birthday? What you do for your birthday? He didn't take you nowhere for your birthday. And she was right. He didn't take you nowhere for your birthday.
0: But she also got paid to say that, and probably don't have a man.
2: Probably don't have a man. Drake,
3: no, no, but it was already audio. He took it from.
0: Oh, he took it from somewhere else and used it. Okay. Yeah. Oh, I see what you were saying. Yeah.
3: He took the audio. Oh, and shout out Yana. She's a girl. I don't know if she started out on stream or on TikTok, but she's very beautiful. This young black girl. I think she's probably 18. Or no, she's like 19. I think she's like 19 or 20. She was also, I don't know what she did on the album because I ain't listening. But she did something. So, shout out her.
0: What's the girl that was on the last cover? Was that Drake's album?
1: Oh, that's 21 Savage album.
0: Oh, that's 21 Savage album.
1: But the pink thing, right?
0: Nah, the eyelashes and it doesn't matter. I spent enough time on this.
4: Aubrey.
0: Yeah, what you got?
2: So, Boosie Badtail was charged in the Harris County after
4: Boosie Badtail.
2: After allegedly hitting security guard with a glass hookah. Prosecutors allege that Boosie intentionally, knowingly, and recklessly caused bodily injury to a security guard by hitting him in the head with a hookah, using the object as a deadly weapon. Court documents identified the alleged victim as a security guard and said he was working at Main Street when he was approached by a woman attempting to access the West Room. The security guard told investigators he directed the woman out the door and she became upset and started arguing with him. They say while he was helping gather the items, a man later identified as Boosie allegedly approached him from behind, holding a hookah base, and struck him in the head.
1: Sometimes security just deserved that. I'm gonna be honest.
0: That's wild.
1: The way security be moving nowadays.
0: Well,
2: it depends.
0: But then you got people like Boosie Badtail out there doing this, so they're protecting you from the bad tails.
1: Yeah, you're all right.
0: You know what I mean? Sometimes you gotta be aggressive to be safe. Mm-hmm. I guess. My man, ain't he on some type of, he's gotta be on some type of supervision legally to be able to be doing these things. And
2: yeah, it's Boosie Badtail.
1: Yeah.
0: Anybody got anything else?
1: Oh, I got one.
0: All right, what you got?
1: Tierra Whack is making Juneteenth a music moment.
0: Hey.
1: The Philly rapper announced her new rap mixtape, Wax Museum, dropping June 19th. She's known for creative visuals and different energy, so her fans are watching to see what she's going to build next. And in hip-hop history, New York is putting $1 million towards the hip-hop museum in the Bronx.
0: That's good.
1: Celebrating rap, DJing, graffiti, breakdancing, and the culture that started it all.
0: Yeah, that is
1: pretty tough. I think I've been there before.
2: You have?
1: I think.
0: You haven't?
1: Nah, maybe I haven't. It's a hip-hop museum in D.C.?
0: Yeah.
1: I think I've been to that one.
0: Yeah, this is the big one. The one in the Bronx. He's still finishing. So I guess the assistance from New York City is needed.
1: Yeah,
0: so
1: they can go
2: open. I'm going to
1: That's where New York started at.
0: Yeah.
2: Yeah, I'm going to that for sure.
0: Aaron, you got something? I saw you brewing over there. You chilling?
3: No, I was figuring out who Tierra Whack was.
0: Oh, yeah, she's dope. So there's a song on Jill Scott album

0: called Northside. North, what up? With Tierra. Tierra Wax, she's an incredible MC. And she's one of those MCs that don't get recognized when you talk about female rappers,
1: exactly.
0: Right?
1: Exactly.
0: I don't like that, but it is what it is. It is what it is. All right, keep it locked. A take from Maynard up next. Hot 91.

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2: They're watching you. You know, I want you to know that they are watching you, and they're watching your every move. And this is in a good way. You have nieces and nephews. You have sons and daughters. You have people who are in your life, and they are watching you. You are the example. You are the lead. What you do will absolutely positively inform all those people who are in your life as to how to go, how to act, how to respond, and how to react when situations are tough. If you keep your cool, be level-headed, think hard about what your next move is, and then execute. Win, lose, or draw, people are watching how you act, how you react, and how you move in this world. Give them the best examples. That's all I got for you.

0: I'm Team Dolce. 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Hard body.
1: Yeah, she's creative.
0: Hot 91, the soul of VA. Fresh Start Morning Show. Black Music Month is in effect. Hey, and peep this. In the 9 o'clock hour,

0: coming to VA. I got details.
1: Chance the rapper.
0: Chance the rapper.
2: Tap in, man.
0: Yeah. Three. Top of some music news. I'm sorry, entertainment news. And all my windows is closed out. So y'all got something real quick? I don't know what happened.
1: All of them closed out?
0: Yeah. Well, they're... I don't know what happened.
3: Well, I got you. I got you. So Sauce Walker's baby mom, Kylie, says she got into an argument, I would say. And then it turned a little worse because Drake brought her a Maybach.
0: Why is he buying somebody else's chick a Maybach?
3: Apparently,
4: you gotta do what you gotta do. Get in where you fit in.
3: You know, apparently Drake and hey, what does that mean?
4: Don't let your boyfriend stop you from your husband.
0: Wow.
2: Anything. That's all that means.
3: Wise words from Aaron.
2: Anything.
0: Don't let your boyfriend stop you from what?
3: That is ridiculous. And this chance.
5: That's how girls think nowadays. That's why we are where we are today. Like,
4: but am I lying?
1: This is the Howard way. This is what they teach you.
5: No, that's not just Howard. That's not just Howard.
4: No, it's not. No, it's not.
5: It's not just Howard.
1: This is the
4: think
1: world
4: like
1: way.
4: Think like a man 101.
0: Think like,
5: don't
0: whoa.
5: Don't put it to us. That's not us.
4: Don't let your boyfriend.
5: Black men don't cheat.
1: Thank
4: that's
1: you,
4: a lie.
5: Black men don't cheat.
1: You're a good man.
4: No, that's a lie.
1: So listen, everybody.
0: What just happened?
4: So, you can say I don't cheat. You can say I don't cheat. It's okay. You don't have to speak for everyone.
5: Black men.
3: No, as a collective, we just stay away
4: so
3: from
4: so what do
3: that.
4: Y'all do?
5: Vibe.
3: Yeah.
5: Vibe.
4: You just vibe in multiple places.
5: And protect our energy, yes.
3: Yeah. Gotta protect your energy.
0: One club to the next club.
4: One club to the next club. And that's the same way I'm saying that I'm not gonna let my boyfriend stop me from finding my husband.
0: Understood.
3: Isn't your boyfriend supposed to turn to your husband? In other words, why is that your boyfriend? In a real way.
4: He not the one. You gotta explore before you can like be locked into something.
5: So you might as well not lock it in the first place.
3: Yeah, don't make that your boyfriend. You know?
4: No, you want the
5: Well, you want the boyfriend effect.
4: Yeah.
0: Yeah. Right. Ladies and gentlemen, it's not known as cheating anymore. It's known as vibe in different places.
5: Vibe in
0: different places. Hey, remember where you heard it first? Trademarked by the Fresh Start Morning Show, vibe in different places.
3: Yeah. In a real way.
0: Wow. Wow. I don't even know who we was talking about earlier.
3: I think that was entertainment. But but yeah, so basically, she let her side dude possibly stop her from getting a husband because he saw that Drake brought her to Maybach and got so upset, and she started recording him, exposing his bank account and doing all this other stuff when she was the one that cheated.
5: Nah.
0: So Drake's the side dude.
3: And Sauce Walker is the main dude.
0: This is what y'all leader do?
3: I don't know. That ain't my leader.
5: Yeah.
3: He's a good artist. I don't know what Aubrey does, but I listen to Drake. I don't know what Aubrey does.
5: I don't know what Aubrey do.
3: Has nothing to do with me.
0: So I've been seeing Young M.A. recently a lot. Mm-hmm. Right? Like I like Young M.A. as an artist.
3: She's good.
5: Yeah.
0: You know what I mean? Ooh.
5: Underrated.
0: You know what I mean? So, anyway, she's explaining she has a feature with Tory Lanez.
3: Uh-oh.
0: On her.
5: Uh-oh.
0: Uh-oh. And she's defended a controversial choice. During a recent interview, the Brooklyn rapper said that she had been a longtime fan of Tory's music and felt like he was a perfect fit for the dancehall-inspired track, Gilden Wright. Young M.A. also made it clear that her support extends beyond music, telling listeners, I support him. Free that guy.
5: Free that guy.
0: Ooh.
3: Wow.
0: Lanez is currently serving a 10-year sentence for the 2020
5: 10 years?
0: Shooting 10 of years. Megan Thee Stallion. So,
5: wow.
0: I don't know.
5: Free Tory, bro.
3: 10
5: Pioneers.
3: Years. He got stabbed up, too. Like,
0: facts.
3: How you and PC getting stabbed up like that? They need to protect that dude.
5: He
3: might not even be able to sing when he gets out.
5: He's definitely not going to be the same. 10 years, his career is not going to be the same.
0: Yeah, nah, he's done. Godly. The Lanes.
3: The Lanes. Need to stay in his own lane.
5: Ooh. Ooh. Saturday and Sunday.
0: You know what? I'm playing that today.
3: The ooh.
0: Yeah, I ain't heard that. You know what? Shout outs to Diamond Cuz. She did her thing. She rocked before Jay-Z. She was rocking between sex, but she had a crazy set before Jay-Z at the Roots Picnic. And that was that's the first time I heard that record in years.
3: Yeah, I ain't heard that in a minute.
0: Ooh.
3: Ooh.
0: You call her Stephanie. I call her Heffany. Ooh.
3: That was like the worst time to be named Stephanie.
0: Everyone was saying that. Anybody else got an entertainment news story? If not, we're going to keep it moving.
2: I got one little thing.
0: What you got?
2: Love Island USA is back tonight on Peacock, but yes, this season is coming with a new message. Ahead of season 8, producers are making permanent changes to help protect cast members from bullying or online hate. The show is also making fans to keep it kind as the new Islanders enter the villa in Fiji. So they want the, they try to, it's like an anti-bullying thing on Love Island.
0: On the island or on internet?
2: Both. They're trying to do it on the island and the fans.
0: On the internet.
2: It's going to be hard.
0: It's the internet.
2: Yeah.
0: People say what they say. Why are you taking offense to it?
2: It's no stopping them. You can't keep it kind. Like, it's the internet, like you said.
0: Internet bullying is, I know it's a thing, but to me it's like, yo, you can log off. You could not read it.
2: Yeah, you
0: could
2: not
0: you
2: read it.
0: You can block the person. Why are you, you know what I mean? Facts.
3: Gotta have tough skin to be famous. To be anybody Facts. Nowadays. Not even famous. Facts. Like, anyone can talk about you on the internet. So
0: yeah, why does it, is it somebody, you don't know him.
2: Trolling.
0: I don't get that.
4: I feel like it matters. I understand that. And like, I definitely agree, you can't like fully censor people. You'll never be able to fully censor people. But I feel like it matters when what they're saying is so outrageous. I'm not saying that it's like you're gonna be able to stop it or anything, mm-hmm. but when it's so outrageous, what they're failing to mention is that this stems from the last season of Love Island. They put the black girl on George Floyd's body. They put her face on his body.
0: On the island? Like, yes. Like on some.
4: Yeah, no, the girl. No, people on the internet. Like, while she was actively on the island. No, when they're on the island, they have no phones. They have no access to their phones, to the internet, to anything. They are secluded to this island, to the people that are there. That's why they make these, like, such close connections. People are like, how y'all this close? Because that's all they know for 7 weeks. That's all they know.
0: You Those know what? People. I think I'm going to lower myself and try to watch this thing.
2: I'm going to try to, too. I heard it's good.
4: I'm so scared. Because last year was, like, actual hell. Like, it wasn't even funny. Like, it wasn't funny.
0: Do they have resources on this island? Like,
4: Yeah, of course they have resources. They get 3 meals a day. They are able to cook. They have, like, a whole bunch of snacks and stuff. They get smoke breaks. Like, you just have to request one.
0: So I'm not watching this.
2: Yeah, it's more love show.
0: Oh, yeah. Okay. Yeah. Nah. See, I like the shows when they like. When they got to find stuff. And,
4: they do challenges. Naked but and the, free. Yeah, but the challenges are like overly freaked out, low key. So.
0: Like, give me an example of a challenge.
4: So, like, a really bad challenge they did was they had like a. No, I'm going to get grossed out talking about that one.
0: That's fresh.
3: I heard in the back.
4: But they just don't do like food challenges where like mouth to mouth food.
0: Oh, no, that's crazy.
4: Like,
0: that's crazy.
4: It's real.
0: Yeah, no, I'm good.
2: Yeah, I'm good.
0: Yeah. I might try it out though.
4: You should watch season 6. Season 6 will change your life.
0: And you know what? I could because it's done, right? Like I can watch the whole thing. I don't have to wait. Yeah, maybe I'll do that.
4: This is the greatest season there is.
0: All right, so I'm gonna do that, and then if I like it, I will watch. This is season 7.
4: No, this is season 8.
0: Oh,
4: nice. Season 7 was just trauma. Like I actually had to block Love Island on my phone.
0: You had to block.
2: Oh, yes. The bullying. See, the bullying.
4: I was getting bullied. I'm not on the show. Yeah. I'm not on the show.
3: Comment wars be crazy.
4: Yo, you stay who you vote for because you also vote for people in the show. That's like the whole thing is that there's an app and you vote for people and that's how they get to like stay and leave the island. But then it's not fully how they get to stay and leave, but it's okay.
0: Mm.
4: But
0: comment wars, that could be the name of how we dive into
3: the comments.
0: The comment section. Comment
4: it's scary.
3: Wars. I like that one.
0: All right, we'll find one for tomorrow.
3: Yes, you
0: so
3: will.
0: So it's tonight? Okay.
3: We on it.
0: All right.
3: You know what else is weird?
2: Goes
3: they keep the
2: tonight.
3: People for 10 days, like before they even get on the show, mm-hmm. and they have no phones, and they're just in a hotel by themselves for 10 days. So they make you kind of want human interaction.
4: Yeah.
3: So that's another reason why they kind of get all crazy.
0: I got you. All right, the more you know, I learned today. That's what we do. All right, don't move. Question of the day on the way before work party 2. It's Hot 91, the Soul of
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0: Max Roach was a pioneering American jazz drummer and composer, renowned for his innovative techniques and influential role in the development of bebop. His work spanned several decades, collaboration with legends like Charlie Parker and Dizzy Gillespie. He was also celebrated for his complex rhythms and musical sophistication. And just recently in the Bed-Stuy section of Brooklyn, the corner of Marcy and Green was renamed Max Roach Way. Celebrating Black Music Month,
7: the Soul of VA.

0: General manager here at Hot 91, the soul of VA. 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
1: Thank you.
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0: 657. So meet us at 8:30 a.m. at Newport Plaza. That is Newport and 35th Street in Norfolk. And we're rolling out promptly at 9 a.m. for a casual cruise through the city of Norfolk via the bike lanes and the Elizabeth River Trails. 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

0: 56 before work party is loaded. Real quick question of the day. Phone lines are always open and also in the chat as well. It's high school graduation time. Mm-hmm. So let's reminisce about our high school graduations. What were you known for in high school? Were you the class clown, most athletic, best dressed, most likely to succeed? Are you still that person? Do you live up to your most likely reputation?
1: Let's see. So I definitely got to go class clown. Definitely got to go class clown for sure. That was me.
0: Class clown?
1: Yes. Okay. And you know what's crazy? I actually won most improved award at high school. I did. Because I'm going to be honest, but like, it was a long period of time where I just did not care about school. Mm-hmm. And I was like, all right, it's time to graduate. And I just completely did like a 180 and then I turned it around.
0: You did a 360.
1: I did.
0: Aaron, in high school, what about you?
2: I would probably say most involved.
0: Most involved?
2: Really? I was over it.
0: You like, was in everything.
2: Yes, like it was actually like really bad. It wasn't bad.
0: It's not
2: it was
0: bad.
2: Like, it wasn't bad at all. I was really involved. I Loki was there more than probably like half the employees.
0: He was there.
2: I always had something to do. Like literally, it would be me and the custodians there at 7 a.m. Like,
0: damn.
2: Nah, no, my school day don't start. My high school did not start until 9.
0: And you was there
3: so
0: at 7.
3: Who's letting you in at 7?
2: The custodians, we would have like, I would have different stuff to do. Like my different, I was a president of an organization. I was president of an organization, vice president. I was chief of staff. I had a lot.
3: So you there at 7 in the morning?
2: Yes.
0: And now look at you guys. Kenny, right. What about you?
4: He used to call me a hype man.
0: The hype man?
3: I can see that.
4: I don't know if I lived up to that or not, but I used to play sports, used to make music. They just said I was always lit. Just always on one.
0: That's dope. That's dope. Me, I don't remember.
3: I thought you was going to say something hooping related.
4: Gotta be.
0: Nah, because we had, and I don't like him, so I don't talk about him.
2: Okay.
0: He almost went. I don't know if he went to the league or not.
3: You probably would know if he did go.
0: I don't think he did. But anyway, so it wasn't that. We had, you know what I mean? I was known for hooping. I was known for having the music, but I wasn't even a DJ yet, but I always had music. And I was making people tapes because I had, they want this song from this album, this song from this album. That was my hustle in high school.
4: For real?
0: Tough. Yeah.
4: Put them on cassette.
0: That's
2: okay.
0: Yeah.
2: Wow.
0: Yeah.
3: So you lived up to it.
4: Well, how do you get music on a cassette, bro?
0: What?
4: You gotta burn it? No, I'm saying, like, how you take a song from another album and put that on another cassette?
0: So it's just like you're recording. All right, you're just recording it.
4: Okay.
0: You're recording, and then I take another tape, or if I had the album, I put that.
4: Yeah.
0: They give me a list of the songs they wanted, and yeah. I put it on the tape. I never thought I'd end up being a DJ.
4: So you had one?
0: Nah, it was fading out. It was like the song played and put the next one on.
4: Oh.
0: Yeah. I never dreamed that I would end up being a DJ or on the radio or doing parties and none of that.
4: That's crazy.
0: That wasn't even my goal. I don't even know what my goal was.
4: So you was putting songs together. It was like,
0: Yeah, let's say Drake dropped 3 albums. I just want these songs on one tape and another album, songs from another album, songs from another album. Right. I want this list. I give you 15, 20. If they sold, if they made a lot of money in the streets, I charged them more. You know what I mean?
4: A little upcharge.
0: And that was like, you know, so I always had, you know, I had money in high school, meaning like I can buy my own lunch.
4: Yeah.
0: Right. You know what I mean? I bought my own clothes because that was like one of my hustles. That's what it was. I was a hustler because I tinted windows and I installed car stereos.
4: Oh, yeah.
0: And I cared about the tapes I made on the sound quality.
4: Exactly.
3: That's just crazy.
0: You know what I mean?
3: You made the tapes and put them together and never thought, maybe I'll DJ one.
0: Nah, because I was a fan of people, of DJs, too. Like, I listen to radio all the time.
3: Really?
0: Yeah, and I never thought I'd end up. It's crazy.
3: Wait, so when'd you start DJing, though?
0: 93, after I graduated. I graduated 92.
3: That's crazy.
0: Hush.
2: I was silent.
0: I felt judgment.
2: I was silent.
0: That was silent judgment.
2: I was silent.
0: I graduated high school in 1992.
3: It wanted to come out.
0: I know. I felt the judgment. It's all.
2: Then it's when you said high school.
3: Right. Like, that was a minute ago. That means like first 18 and 90.
0: All right, over the 7 minutes. 757-823-9672. Question of the day: What was you known for in high school? All right, get at us. I'm jumping on. Yeah, I DJ now. How about that?
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7: Yo, bro. I think I had too much Hennessy, man. This Hennessy getting to me.

0: Good morning. It's Tuesday, June 2nd. I'm Shakur.
1: And I'm Erin.
0: Here with your headlines. In the news this morning, more than a week after Russia warned of an attack on Kyiv that would be so big that diplomats and other foreigners should flee, Moscow finally struck early on Tuesday. Its forces launched hundreds of drones and dozens of missiles at the capital and other cities in Ukraine, killing at least 16 people.
1: California, Iowa, Montana, New Jersey, New Mexico, and South Dakota, it's time to vote. Today is the day where these six states will hold primary elections. Let's use our voices and rights to get out there and vote.
0: And the butterflies win big as the Norfolk Botanical Gardens Butterfly House is voted the best in the U.S. The win is a testament to the garden's commitment to creating an accurate picture of the region's ecosystem, which sits along the Atlantic Flyway migration path, said Alice Cantwell, the garden's senior director of adult education and conservation.
1: On yesterday morning, a Hampton fire crew responded to a house fire and found one person already deceased inside the residence and another with life-threatening burn injuries. The fire marshal's office is investigating the cause of the fire and details are forthcoming.
0: Today's high is 70, it's currently 60, and it's like that.
2: And that's the way it is as we continue on. 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

0: And now it's time for your sports report on the Fresh Start Morning Show, brought to you by NSU Athletics, reminding you that Spartan football season tickets go on sale July 1st.
1: Good morning. You already know it's 8:30, so it's Shakur right here with your sports. And the NFL turned upside down yesterday, and it started with Russell Wilson retiring. Now, we had to acknowledge and congratulate him on an incredible career. Russell Wilson is also the nephew of April Woodard, TV host, Emmy-nominated, and professor. You know, we love her. And grandson of former president of NSU, Harrison B. Wilson. So he's pretty much like our cousin, all right? And we'd like to congratulate him on this career of being a Super Bowl champion, a 10-time Pro Bowler, 4,966 passing yards, 353 passing touchdowns, 31 rushing touchdowns, a 121-80-1 record, and the Walter Payton Man of the Year Award. So congrats on a legendary career. Also, some more trades. We saw Myles Garrett go to the Rams. A.J. Brown get traded from the Philadelphia Eagles and go to the Patriots. And we saw OBJ go back to the New York Giants. Crazy. And then in NHL action, we have the Golden Knights at the Hurricanes for the first game of the Stanley Cup. Be sure to watch that at 8 o'clock and see who gets that dub and takes a 1-0 series lead. And yesterday, we saw the Rockies beat the Angels in a close game, 9-8. And we saw the Diamondbacks beat the Dodgers, 4-1. Today, the Padres and the Phillies play at 6:40, and the Tigers and the Rays also play at 6:40. And that's your sports report brought to you by the NSU Sports.

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0: chance to win 2 tickets to Chance the Rapper at the Dome by Rudder Mills, Virginia Beach. August 8th. Concert season is upon us. That is on the way in the next hour right here, Hot 91, the Soul of VA.
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Mr. Money Well Spent. Live and direct right here. I'm getting sonically caffeinated. Monday through Friday from 6 a.m. to 10 a.m. with my man DJ B, a.k.a. Beez is the DJ, and the Morning Freshie and Squad in the Learning Lab on Hot 91, the Soul of VA.

0: early on Tuesday. Its forces launched hundreds of drones and dozens of missiles at the capital and other cities in Ukraine, killing at least 16 people.
1: California, Iowa, Montana, New Jersey, New Mexico, and South Dakota, it's time to vote. Today is the day where these six states will hold primary elections. Let's use our voices and rights to get out there and vote.
0: And the butterflies win big as the Norfolk Botanical Gardens Butterfly House is voted the best in the U.S. The win is a testament to the garden's commitment to creating an accurate picture of the region's ecosystem, which sits along the Atlantic Flyway migration path, said Alice Cantwell, the garden's senior director of adult education and conservation.
1: On yesterday morning, a Hampton fire crew responded to a house fire and found one person already deceased inside the residence and another with life-threatening burn injuries. The fire marshal's office is investigating the cause of the fire and details are forthcoming.
0: Today's high 70 is currently 60 and it's like that.
2: And that's the way it is. Reminding you to hydrate at 9-11. We are Hot 91, the soul of EA. Don't move again because I told you, we got those Chance the Rapper tickets on the way. Can't even get them yet. We got him.

0: right mind frame before you have to tell a coworker this.
1: Psst. Correct me if I'm wrong, but did they hire you off of wish by chance? Because, wow, do I wish you were better at your job. Respectfully, of course, no offense.

Turntable Tuesday Impressions. Good morning, Chuck Taylor here, and it's a party on your radio. 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

0: The sun is out. 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And Shakur standing by for your phone calls.
1: Yes, I am. Yes, I am. Oh, yeah, and I got to give a whole bunch of shout outs to my people at the cab. You know, they always.
0: Because you just left.
1: They always hook me up. They always hook me up. You know, shout out Danae. Shout out Eric. Shout out Marcus. And shout out Dominique. Always get me right. Make
2: shout
1: sure
2: out,
1: got to
2: shout out my boy Eric too, man. Eric been putting in real work, man. That's the manager, man.
1: In a real way,
2: he putting in real work.
1: And you know they tuned in right now.
0: Oh, they ain't got no to-go containers.
1: You see, can we get that? Can we get that? They hear it.
2: DJ be asking
0: to-go containers. Like if they're styrofoam, I will dispose of them responsibility.
1: Okay. There we go.
0: I will put them where they supposed to go to be recycled and not, you know, I definitely reduce my carbon footprint into the environment, but I also like to eat.
1: Yeah, and they got good stuff. I mean, hate to remember that. They got pancakes, sausage.
0: What kind of sausage? They got turkey sausage? I don't eat.
1: Yeah, they got turkey sausage. They got turkey sausage.
0: They got turkey.
1: Yeah.
0: What? They got turkey sausage?
1: Turkey sausage, man. They got the yogurt with the granola.
2: Yo, the fruit.
1: Strawberries.
2: I go
1: in
2: fruit
1: it.
2: Every morning.
1: Yeah.
2: Every morning.
1: Blueberries. Yo, can y'all hook my man's be up with a plate?
2: He needs it, man.
1: We'd appreciate
2: man.
1: That.
2: Eats.
0: Aaron, you hear the lack of. caring about substance and nutrition in the studio. They left an hour ago.
3: It's just for them. No, it's just for them.
0: They left an hour ago. I ain't seen y'all in an hour.
1: I haven't seen any to go.
2: I literally invited Eric.
1: Oh, you did?
3: Oh, he didn't invite me the first day, but I couldn't hear what he was saying, so I just kept on saying yes. I was just like, and I was laughing. I didn't know what he said.
0: That's crazy.
1: See, I never seen a to-go plate. I would have been to one to go. What?
0: Understand, like, I'm on campus at 5:30, and what time the cab closed for breakfast? 10?
1: 10.
0: I never had a chance to indulge and critique. And give the 10 stars out of 5 stars to the food that I received
1: out of 5 stars
0: from the cab.
1: Listen, Eric, Dominique, any one of y'all want to make that
0: Eric,
1: happen? Oh, they calling
0: Dominique.
1: In. Someone calling in.
0: It's who?
1: Might be one of them.
0: Is it one of them?
1: Right. I don't think it's one of them. Hi, 91. Who's this?
0: You want to air it live?
4: Good morning. Sorry for the wind. I'm walking in the work.
0: Oh, good. Today is National Leave Work Early Day.
4: I know.
0: Wait.
4: Littles ready in the morning.
0: Do you work in the tunnel? Like, I'm trying to.
1: She work in the turbine.
4: I'm screaming.
0: HRBT no, staff.
4: You know it, man. I'm right. In the trenches, what I'm in.
0: I can hear, I can tell. Right. Now, what you was going to say, because we couldn't hear you before.
4: All right. So, yes, it's Darla the Starla. Good morning.
5: Good morning, Darla.
4: You said the magic words. Phone lines open.
0: Oh, I did. I did.
4: So I had to call in and say hey to my people.
0: We appreciate you. You got a long day today.
4: I do. Working both gigs today.
0: Today is leave work early day.
4: We in the school and we in the community. Yeah, good morning.
0: And the community. That's what it
4: good
0: is.
4: Good morning. Everybody say hey, Hot 91.
0: That sound like two people, and that is not the
4: like,
0: cast.
4: It was like, what are you talking about?
0: Right.
1: It's not the cast. But look, if y'all do want to call in, if the cast people want to tell us what's going on, call in at 757-823-9672, 757-823-9672.
4: Hot 91, the soul of VA.
0: All love. Darla, enjoy your day, all right?
4: Y'all too, Pete.
1: I want to know, do they have two plates?
2: Oh, that's perfect. She hit that on the head.
1: You know?
0: Yeah.
2: They do not. They has not given out the to-go plates.
1: Nah, I haven't seen them yet.
2: They only for the workers.
0: But understand, you know I'm on the air when they serve, and how can I teach you guys, give you the tools to tackle the world in journalism and, and radio and production, and I haven't had a chance to indulge in the nutrition
1: it's
0: that
1: disgusting.
0: You guys are receiving.
3: That's intense.
0: It's very intense. No, I'm a little disturbed right now.
2: You deserve it.
0: I'm also hungry. Just a little bit.
1: If y'all could call in and make some light out of that, 757-823-9672.
0: But nah. 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Right now, call it up at 9. That number you just mentioned, 757-823-9672. We got your chance to win 2 tickets to check out Chance the Rapper. He will be at the Dome by Rudder Mills in Virginia Beach Oceanfront, August 8th, 8 p.m. showtime. Tickets go on sale. I'm not even sure when. It might be this. It don't matter. You know why? You can win them today.
1: Yeah, we got them early.
0: We got them right now. Call it up at 9. Get at us again, 757-823-9672. Myself, D.

0: happy birthday, Mad Skills. Skills, what up? I got more skills on the way. Let's head to the phone lines. You're Hot 91. Good morning.
1: Hello.
0: Hello.
1: Oh, hi. Good morning.
2: You're live on air.
0: Hello.
2: How are you?
0: Who's
1: doing good. This is Monique from the beach.
0: Monique from the beach. What's good? He was popping. Was cracking.
1: Nothing. I was just calling to check in, but I had to ask y'all something. I wasn't trying to win the tickets. I'm not the winner, am I?
3: No, you're calling number 8.
0: You're calling number 8.5. What's your question?
1: Because I know, like, y'all was talking about the boombox stuff earlier, and I know y'all have, like, all the up-to-date equipment and technology for the students. But I was going to say, y'all should bring in one of them boomboxes and do the recording thing from back in the day so they can see how it was in the old times, too.
0: I should show them, like, that the new one that's dropping. I put $10 down. I think I owe another $459 on the early price. I'm trying to get that. And if I do, I will show them. But I got one at the crib. That's a good idea.
1: Because making the mixtape, that was my favorite thing that is.
0: It was, you know what I mean? It was a thing, and you had to be ill with it, too. And me going into radio and wishing the DJ would shut up while I'm waiting for my record to come on while they talk at the beginning or the end. I try not to do that, and I know I violate that. But that was for that reason, because I was like, if I ever do radio, you know what I mean? The DJ talking over the song, like, I want the song to fade out.
1: Yes. I used to think I worked at the other radio station back in the day because mine had a microphone on it too, so I was introducing the song.
0: What was your radio name?
1: I can't remember. I just remember that I used to lie and act like I was Puerto Rican and stuff like that.
0: Hey, what the hell?
2: Now, why were people doing that? You're not the only person.
1: I don't know.
0: Hey, Monique Martinez, we talk to you in a minute. We'll get our winner, all right?
1: That's right. Y'all have a blessing.
0: All right, be safe. Hot 91, good morning. You calling number 9.
4: Yes, sir. Yes, sir.
0: Who's this? Where you calling from?
4: Portsmouth, Virginia.
0: P-Town. What's your name, Mama?
4: Yes. Monica.
0: Word up. Congratulations. 2 tickets to check Chance the Rapper at the Dome.
2: 3.
0: By Rudder Mills. Virginia Beach is going down August 8th. And it's an 8 p.m. showtime, but the ticket's not even on sale yet. But you got a chance just for rocking with the Fresh Start Morning Show. We appreciate your time and presence. You got any shout outs?
4: Yes, I want to give a shout out to all my hard-working moms and dads out there.
0: That's right. Everybody out there on the grind working. We appreciate you. That is my laptop.
2: Oh, my God. Like, I wasn't even going to say anything.
0: You saw it. Like, it was about to fall, right?
2: I didn't see it. I just heard the boom. Bow.
4: Yes.
0: Monica, hold on 1 second. We got to get some information for you so you can get your tickets. But tell them what station those tickets are for you.
4: Hot 91.
2: Hello.

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3: They're watching. You know, I want you to know that they are watching you. And they're watching your every move. And this is in a good way. You have nieces and nephews. You have sons and daughters. You have people who are in your life, and they are watching you. You are the example. You are the lead. What you do will absolutely, positively inform all those people who are in your life as to how to go, how

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Win, lose, or draw, people are watching how you act, how you react, and how you move in this world. Give them the best examples. That's all I got for you.

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1: This is going to be for the tape. Hit record right now. 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
0: you
1: happen.
0: You want to black out over A-Marie B?
1: Let's black out, sir.
0: Yo, I think she is so cute. 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
1: Do it.
0: You should have called me for the remix, man. 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

0: I got my Prince tribute Friday. 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
1: Yo, my man Money Mike told me that it's geniuses in this world of ours. Some of us are, and, you know, some of us ain't. But what might make you genius-like is recognizing when a genius is in front of you. And with that being said,

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That ain't a lot of time. VA, your boy Skills. 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

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Hype for real, right now I'm in Brazil with the city in the backdrop, tools in the laptop. So if I ain't focused, then goddamn it, the picture's too clear for me to notice. Never fear, the kid is prepared. 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

0: Whoever he is, go get him. I don't care who he is. Why you still standing here? I thought your man was hot.
1: Yo, Skills just rhyming over that is crazy. Prince tribute at the Annex is Friday. Prince is... Me and Maynard had this discussion about Prince. We're not going to do it now. But Prince is... Prince. It's like a tier that will never be reached. It's called the Prince tier.
2: Yeah. He's next level.
1: So, also...
2: It's God level. Yo, and I think at the end of the day, if anybody ever had a doubt about what he was doing, how he could do, not just the things that he did that were kind of, you know, the R&B, some of the things that were jazz, fusion R&B, but the rock stuff as well. When he stood on that stage with all those quote-unquote rock gods, those guitar gods.
1: We talking Eric Clapton. Who else was on that stage? Like, everybody. Like, all the best guitar players.
2: All these guitar players. I don't even gonna put the word best in there. And then he just showed them up like crazy.
1: He wasn't even on the bill. It was a tribute to somebody else. He showed up, they gave him a guitar, and he all said, oh, I'm sorry.
2: He went nuts with it.
1: I'm sorry.
2: He played one instrument. My guitar weeps. Is that the name of that song? It's something like that. He just kills it.
1: It's Prince. When we celebrating his music and even the people he influenced, and we got Jam and Lewis from Prince. The amount of music from Jimmy Jam and Terry Lewis is crazy.
2: Also, you know, he influenced D'Angelo.
1: Heavy.
2: Influenced a lot of artists.
1: So it's only right. And I was doing these before he was promoted to Ancestor, but it's nothing to stop since he's been promoted to Ancestor. It's Hot 91, the Soul of VA, DJ B, Aaron, Shakur. Of course, Kenny is here. We learn every day on the show. We learn that cheating is just vibing. What is it?
3: Vibing with, what, in different clubs?
4: No, that's you. That's you. Kenny, don't look at me.
1: It's not cheating. It's just vibing with different people or something.
3: Yeah, what is that's what she added. I just said it was vibing. She said, oh, no, vibing is cheating in certain groups.
5: Right. Well, the backstory is we were talking about Sauce Walker and his girl cheating, you know. And she said that you shouldn't.
4: I said, don't let your boyfriend stop you from your husband. Stop you from finding your husband.
3: That's wild words. That's wild words.
2: Don't let your boyfriend stop you from finding your husband.
4: Yes.
3: That's why we are.
2: What are you doing with the boyfriend?
5: Right? That's what I said.
2: Were you trying to find your husband with him?
4: I thought no, the you never know. No, the boyfriend could be. He could be boyfriend right now. He trying to work his way to husband. But sometimes he just. It don't be working out, so you just gotta be like, don't let that stop you from continuing to find.
2: Then just cut boyfriend loose.
4: Right. They don't always, you know.
2: You like this? You are of the spare tire concept. Like I'm riding on these four tires, but I'm just going to get another one. I'm just going to get another one on the side just in case.
5: It's in the trunk, all the way in the
2: right.
5: Back.
2: Just
5: you don't.
2: When I pull it out when I need.
4: Wait, but y'all not really fully understand it because it low key. It really just means like you do break up with the person who's your boyfriend because they're stopping you. No, any person who's not a bird would know that.
2: So while you're looking for the husband, but you have the boyfriend doesn't know he's been broken up with. But
4: you break up with the boyfriend. I'm telling you,
2: break up with the boyfriend when you find the husband.
4: Let me speak. You with your boyfriend. You with boyfriend right now. Y'all okay. He do a little something. You a little okay. I'm side eyeing you now. You know, side eyeing you now. Y'all good. Then something happened and he like stand his ground and being boyfriend, not in moving towards husband. And another man come and he does something that's husband.
5: Like
4: that's moving towards being a husband.
5: And what is
4: moving with intentionality and not being told to move like that.
5: So he moves with intentionality.
4: Without being told to move like that.
5: So he's trying to be your boyfriend. He's not trying to be your husband first, right?
4: No, listen, it's a difference. It's a difference to how a man carries himself. You as a man know very
2: quickly.
4: Hold on for a second.
2: Aaron, how old are you?
4: I'm 19.
3: GGS.
2: I'm sorry. I'm not going to take any more advice here.
4: It's okay. You don't have to. It's not for you.
1: Yeah, no, it's definitely not for you.
3: It's not. It's why you're love.
4: This the real one.
1: Understood. Understood. Well, today is National Bubba Day. What's up? What famous Bubba's go?
5: Bubba Chuck.
3: Bubba's Burgers. What's the
4: Bubba's 33?
3: Bubba's 33.
5: Oh, okay.
2: Bill Clinton. Bubba Bill Clinton.
4: Okay.
1: That was his name in Epstein Files.
4: So he said, okay.
2: He's the OG Bubba, though.
1: Bubba Smith.
3: Bubba.
5: Oh, got a Bubba?
4: Bubba Collins.
5: Bubba Shrimp.
1: Bubba Gump Shrimp, yeah.
3: Never heard.
1: Well, it's Bubba's Bubba Day. Bubba Gump Shrimp. Respect the Bubba. National Leave Work Early Day. National Rotisserie Chicken Day.
5: Ooh. Love that.
1: It's the perfect seasonings.
3: That's a stay down meal. Is that a stay down meal?
1: What, a stay down chicken meal? It's got to be with something. With what?
2: Rice.
3: No, just a one out of food.
1: Rice.
5: But the microwave, like, you eat that the next morning, just heat it up. No matter what you eat it with. Hot sauce, put it up there and you good.
3: Telling you.
5: Yeah, the skin off.
3: I'm telling you.
2: Yeah. Little rotisserie, little rice, maybe a little.
5: Mashed potatoes.
2: Yeah.
5: You know?
2: I'm with it.
5: A little cone.
1: Okay. Yeah. Shout out to the calf again.
5: Yeah, shout out to the calf.
1: Happy birthday to everybody celebrating their born day today. A couple of celebrity birthdays today. Wayne Brady is 54. Do Wayne Brady got a choker?
2: Wayne Brady's just 54?
1: He's just 54.
2: That's wrong.
1: You don't think that's right?
2: I feel like Wayne Brady should be older than me.
5: That's wrong. He's his own age.
1: He's still older than you.
2: No.
1: You mean much older than you.
2: He's not older than me.
1: Be Real from Cypress Hill is older than you. He's 56.
2: Yeah.
1: Yeah.
2: That's right.
1: Great comedian Dana Carvey is 71. Dr. Cornel West with the mean afro. Pre-J?
5: Jay-Z for
1: him. He is 73 today. Now, it's been all over the internet, the Roots Picnic, Jay-Z's performance, who he answered. It wasn't beef. He just answered people that have been talking to about him for like 10 years, right? I saw in the comment section where somebody was like, we'll be listening to Ice Man for years. We won't be talking about this freestyle by next week. And in the comment section said, you just mad Drake let you hit.
2: Look, I mean, the crazy part is, they might be right. You might listen to Ice Man. Somebody is listening to Uchi Coochie Wawa, La La La forever. So that's on repeat. Everybody has what they like, but we just celebrated Reasonable Doubt 30, right?
1: Mm-hmm.
2: So obviously, Reasonable Doubt's been listened to for years.
1: Mm. Talk to him. 30 years. All right. And plus, I asked them to name one song off any of those three albums. They can't give me a song title. Still.
3: Hibibidi.
5: I can do that. He has good music. Shibuzi. That's a good song.
1: That's the name of a guy, isn't it?
2: First of all, you're wrong. It's Shebang, ain't it?
5: Shebang?
1: Shebang.
5: You
4: know some music?
5: You tapped in, Mater?
3: I know music.
2: What are y'all talking about? What do y'all think I do?
3: He's bumping that crybaby.
2: Liberty what do you think I do? Every day of my life, I work at a radio station. What?
3: Understandable. Name me one YoungBoy song.
2: Why would I?
5: That's
1: Blaze. See that? Hear that?
5: The best Drake songs from the album is Make Them Remember, Plot Twist,
1: You're
5: Too
1: Reading
5: Hard for the
1: them.
5: Radio.
1: You're reading.
5: I'm letting you know. This is the best ones.
1: You're reading.
5: National Treasure, Make Them Pay, and Shebang.
1: You can't be like, yo, yeah, the
2: What about Shibuzi? You like the Shibuzi song?
5: Shibuzi's good, but
1: Liberty Bibberty. 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Please be safe. Well, first of all, good job, guys, today. Great job.
5: Good job
1: today.
5: To you.
1: It was good. I'm just here, man. I'm just here. Good job.
5: You're just back.
1: Live from the campus of Norfolk State University. Be safe. 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Protect your neck. Be good to yourself.
5: That's fresh.
1: And be good to others. All right. Lana Mercedes is up next. Thank you, everybody. Super listeners, God listeners, freshians, enjoy your Tuesday. Celebrate Leave Work Early Day, but make sure you do it responsibly, because that way you have a job to go to tomorrow.
5: Right.
1: You know what I'm saying?
5: In a real way.
1: All right. Behold.
2: The green and gold.
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4: Ain't you? You know.
5: Get her out of here.
4: Don't ever play like I'm from that institute. 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
1: Salute to all our HBCUs. 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
4: Hampton Institute.
1: University.
4: Hampton Institute.
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3: 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Over Howard.
5: That's what they said. They said there's too much trash on Howard University.
4: Go take Hampton.
1: Oh, well, that's it. 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We out.
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5: With Christian J. Baker in international news, Iran has suspended talks with the United States in protest of Israel's military action in Lebanon. According to Iranian state media, this comes after President

In national news, there are two new rulings in the Tyler Robinson case. He's the man charged with killing Charlie Kirk. Monday, the judge sided with the defense and is ordering a hearing to determine if the Utah County Attorney should be held in civil contempt for comments prosecutor Christopher Ballard made about ballistics to several media organizations. That hearing is scheduled for June 12th. Judge Tony Garth also ruled against the defense over the request to close Robinson's preliminary hearing set for July. In other news, Florida's Attorney General has filed what he calls the first state-led lawsuit against an OpenAI and its CEO, Sam Altman. The state alleges ChatGPT was released to the public without adequate safeguards, putting children at risk and misleading parents about the product's safety. In local news, two Virginia police officers are in critical but stable condition.

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Hot 91, the soul of VA. Good morning, Campton Roads. I'm Alana Mercedes here to welcome you to a beautiful Tuesday here in the 757. And you know I'm here to supply you with all the good vibes, all your favorite tunes during the midday. 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

0: 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I'm Alana Mercedes, and in a world where we are so interconnected through the internet, relationships, and close spaces, it's easy to fall into the trap of needing validation. We look to others to make us feel good about ourselves, our decisions, our feelings, but that's a surefire setup for failure, because what if a person or thing actually invalidates you when you seek validation? Then how do you move? So in order to circumvent this, you should know there's some things you simply don't have to justify. 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That's coming up on Hot 91, the soul of VA.
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0: You know what I'm saying? It's Shaq and Kenny right here. And we just had the morning show, kicked it, killed it, did our thing. And DJ B was not there. But of course, it's no B without the B. Join us tomorrow. B will be in the building right back from the Roots Festival. He'll be here Tuesday, 6 to 10 a.m. You don't want to miss it. 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

Hot 91, the soul of VA. I'm Alana Mercedes, and you'll be able to catch Keisha Cole at this year's Cousins Festival going down on September the 5th on the Norfolk Scope grounds. And you best believe it's going to be a time. She's performing alongside T.I., The Dream, and Plies. Plus, we got some incredible DJs on set as well. DJ Envy, DJ Active, DJ Booth, Jay Murphy, and more. So make sure you're tapped in with Cousins. Cousins Radio does start this Saturday, 12 to 2 on Hot 91. So I better catch you there, all right? Stay tuned. Coming up next, I'm going to give you four things that you are not responsible for justifying if you want to maintain trusting yourself. That's up next on Hot 91, the soul of VA. I call

Hot 91, the soul of VA. I'm Alana Mercedes, and in a world that's so interconnected by the internet, social media, all of these things, it might feel easy to fall into the trap of validation, feeling like you have to justify every little thing that you do, but you do not. And there are four things in specific that come to mind that you aren't responsible for justifying if you want to maintain trust within yourself. So let's start with number one, is choosing what to share or what not to share. You don't have to justify why you keep parts of your life private, whether that's relationships, goals, personal struggles. Some things are meant to stay yours, okay? And setting that boundary doesn't require an explanation. Number two is taking some alone time. So wanting space to rest and recharge or just be by yourself not doing anything, that doesn't require a detailed excuse because your peace matters without justification. Number three is changing your mind. And people often feel guilty for some reason for shifting decisions, whether it's about plans, goals, relationships, even what they want to eat. But growth and clarity often come with change. And you don't owe an explanation for evolving. And lastly, number four is prioritizing your health. So whether that's leaving early, skipping out on an outing, or choosing not to drink or eat something, your mental, emotional, and physical health don't need defending. So yes, whereas the internet might make you believe that you have to be approved by others and so in order to feel okay about doing things, I'm here to tell you right now that your life is your life for a reason and not anybody else's. And these are just things that I have found I don't need to always justify to other people. So I really hope this was able to help somebody out today. And if you miss these gems, they'll be on my Instagram at It's Alana Mercedes, because I want us to feel more validated within ourselves all of 2026 and beyond. Again, that's on Instagram at It's Alana Mercedes. Stay tuned. Have your entertainment news coming up on Hot 91, the soul of VA.

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0: ban against gun violence in the 757. So meet us at 8:30 a.m. in Newport Plaza. That is Newport and 35th Street in Norfolk. And we're rolling out promptly at 9 a.m. for a casual cruise through the city of Norfolk via the bike lanes and the Elizabeth River Trails. For more information, stay locked to Hot 91.
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5: With Christian J. Baker in international news, Iran has suspended talks with the United States in protest of Israel's military action in Lebanon. According to Iranian state media, this comes after President Donald Trump this weekend sent back changes to a proposed deal to extend an existing ceasefire, all while the two countries continue to trade strikes. In national news, there are two new rulings in the Tyler Robinson case. He's the man charged with killing Charlie Kirk. Monday, the judge sided with the defense and is ordering a hearing to determine if the Utah County attorney should be held in civil contempt for comments prosecutor Christopher Ballard made about ballistics to several media organizations. That hearing is scheduled for June 12th. Judge Tony Garth also ruled against the defense over the request to close Robinson's preliminary hearing set for July. In other news, Florida's Attorney General has filed what he calls the first state-led lawsuit against an OpenAI and its CEO, Sam Altman. The state alleges ChatGPT was released to the public without adequate safeguards, putting children at risk and misleading parents about the product's safety. In local news, two Virginia police officers are in critical but stable condition.

Hot 91, the soul of VA. I'm Alana Mercedes, and you know, Bryson Tiller will be at the Veterans United Home Loans Amphitheater at Virginia Beach. That's going to be on September the 9th, but you know what? Before you can even buy your tickets, let me go ahead and put you on. I have two tickets to give away to go see Bryson Tiller in September in Virginia Beach, and I want Hot 91 representation in the building, so make sure you're tapped in today for your chance to win. Stay tuned. 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
1: Hot 91, the soul of VA. I'm Alana Mercedes. Today is June the 2nd, the beginning of a beautiful new month. Today is also National Rotisserie Chicken Day. 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So today is about, you know, shouting out the ample different things that you can make and do with the rotisserie chicken. So today is National Rotisserie Chicken Day. Make sure you stay tuned. Heavy entertainment news coming up on Hot 91, the soul of VA.
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Hot 91, the soul of VA. I'm Alana Mercedes, and ladies and gents, it's time for your entertainment news of the hour. So let's go ahead and get right on into it. Now, first off, Outback Steakhouse is being sued by a Virginia woman after she slipped on a pile of mashed potatoes and fell face first onto the floor. So Tracy J. Renshaw is now seeking $1.5 million from Outback, claiming the presence of the potatoes, quote, created an unreasonably dangerous condition for visitors with no warning posted on the floor. Now, she says she has suffered great pain of body and mind and has also incurred injuries that will last her for some time. So, look, I'm sorry, but girl, go ahead. Like, go ahead and get your bag, okay? Because you do have to be careful in these conditions. Number one, restaurants, grocery stores, things like that should know about the possibility of you know, reprimanding happening to them if they are not up to par, up to condition. And this was definitely one of those reasons why. You got to make sure the space is cleared. So she doesn't have to wear non-slip shoes, okay? She's not an employee there, so I hope that she gets what she's due, okay? Next up, Ray J claims that he has 5 to 10 more fights left after his knockout loss. So yes, as you know, Ray J is not retiring. He's not just a singer. Now he is also a professional fighter, and he says he has plenty of fights left in him. So via Instagram, he says, quote, I had a perfect record, 0-0-0. I took an L. Now I'm 0-1-0. I'm training harder, and I'm more focused. So he revealed that he signed a contract for his next fight on August the 23rd, and the event is called the Back to School Brawl. So big ups to Ray J. Be careful out there. I did not know that he was, you know, into professional boxing, but hey, people can be multifaceted. And lastly, Michael the Movie has achieved a rare double feat in the box office, becoming Lionsgate's number 3 biggest domestic grosser and a top 3 biopic of all time globally. And it's trekking to be the number one, okay? It's already crossed the $850 million milestone worldwide, but I believe it's going to keep on climbing. People are not at all over this movie. Like I said, for this to be Jafar Jackson's first role, he did absolutely incredible. And even the Jackson brothers and sisters say that he really embodied Michael Jackson. So there's no surprise there, all right? If you have not seen the Michael movie yet, honey, you are missing out. It was an incredible movie. And I'm going to have to go ahead and see it again. I already know I am. But that is the entertainment news for the hour, ladies and gents. Make sure you stay tuned. I'm giving away 2 tickets to go see Bryson Tiller at the amphitheater in September. And I want you to be in the building. That's coming up on Hot 91, the soul of VA. Yeah.

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2: 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Somebody tell them people Mr. Hem is here.
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1: Whoa, whoa, whoa, whoa, whoa, whoa.
0: Mr. Him is here.
1: Whoa, whoa, whoa, whoa, whoa, whoa.
0: Mr. Him.
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0: 657. So meet us at 8:30 a.m. at Newport Plaza. That is Newport and 35th Street in Norfolk. And we're rolling out promptly at 9 a.m. for a casual cruise through the city of Norfolk via the bike lanes and the Elizabeth River Trails. For more information, stay locked to Hot 91.
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4: With Christian J. Baker in international news, Iran has suspended talks with the United States in protest of Israel's military action in Lebanon. According

In national news, there are two new rulings in the Tyler Robinson case. He's the man charged with killing Charlie Kirk. Monday, the judge sided with the defense and is ordering a hearing to determine if the Utah County Attorney should be held in civil contempt for comments prosecutor Christopher Ballard made about ballistics to several media organizations. That hearing is scheduled for June 12th. Judge Tony Garth also ruled against the defense over the request to close Robinson's preliminary hearing set for July. In other news, Florida's Attorney General has filed what he calls the first state-led law

Hot 91, the soul of VA. I'm Alana Mercedes, and this Juneteenth in Norfolk, it's going down. A weekend full of unity, celebration, freedom, culture, and empowerment with performances by Roberta Lee, Sister Sledge, and the legendary Patti LaBelle live on the main stage. Plus, we have some incredible local acts as well. Shan, great singer.

0: on the soul of VA. I'm Alana Mercedes, local artist Kiwi with wine. And my local artists, we want to hear from you. 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Stay tuned. I have your mental health moment with Mercedes coming up on Hot 91, the soul of VA.
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Adopted mama's youngest, trying to navigate life without my compass. Some experience death and feel numbness, but not me, I felt it all and couldn't function. Seeing you that day, telling you my plans, but I was leaving you that day. It was in God's hands. Yeah, was it Elon's waiting to get with me? On my way to Texas, that's when Virginia hit me. And I realized in that instant, our last conversation, you was against it. Told you I was going to church for Thanksgiving. I heard what I wanted to hear, but didn't.

way, I knew you were home. 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The way you miss mama, I guess I should have known. 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Found you in the kitchen, scriptures in the den. Half-written texts that you never got to send. 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Posting noted Bible quotes, were you preparing then? I can hear your voice now, I can feel your presence. 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Shared you with

0: Remember those who lost their mothers and fathers. And make sure that every single moment that you have with them, you show them love. 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You'll see.
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Hot 91, the soul of VA. I'm Alana Mercedes, and it's time for your mental health moment with Mercedes. So I need you to listen up and hear me well. Never let them ruin your peace just because they can't find theirs. So often we allow the people around us to alter our moods or our internal temperature. But you have to have full control over that. Don't let somebody else's attitude or mood or view destroy your own. Maintain your own peace. I really hope that was able to help somebody out today. 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
4: With Christian J. Baker in international news, Iran has suspended talks with the United States in protest of Israel's military action in Lebanon. According

In national news, there are two new rulings in the Tyler Robinson case. He's the man charged with killing Charlie Kirk. Monday, the judge sided with the defense and is ordering a hearing to determine if

organizations. That hearing is scheduled for June 12th. Judge Tony Garth also ruled against the defense over the request to close Robinson's preliminary hearing set for July. In other news, Florida's Attorney General

0: In local news, two Virginia police officers are in critical but stable condition following a domestic incident. I'm Christian J. Baker, and this is your 91 Second News on Hot 91, the Soul. Five, four, three, two.
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4: The King of the South created an anthem with this one. Today's Hot 1 at 1 is for the girls and the guys that are really feeling themselves and ready to bring them out. Here's the Hot 1 at 1, Bring Them Out, T.I. Woo!

of VA. I'm Alana Mercedes, and if you missed the Hot One at One, it was T.I. with Bring 'Em Out. And if you have a Hot One at One suggestion, I think you know what to do by now. Head over to Instagram at It's Alana Mercedes. Tap on that Hot One at One highlight, and you can let me know what song you think deserves that number one spot of the day. Again, that's at It's Alana Mercedes. Stay tuned. I'm giving away 2 tickets to go see Bryson Tiller at the Amphitheater in Virginia Beach on September the 9th. And I want you to be there. That's coming up on Hot 91, the Soul of VA.

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for me. I took that personally. Burglary reported to me. This still is normal to me. Normally, healthy is foreign to me. She tell me unfortunately. Trauma bonding is a fortune to me. I'm not

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She tell me unfortunately, trauma bonding is a fortune to me. I'm not sued for this, but it's formal to me. 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

91, the soul of VA. I'm Alana Mercedes, and right now I am looking for caller number 9. All right, I got 2 tickets to go see Bryson Tiller at the Veterans United Home Loans Amphitheater in Virginia Beach on September the 9th. And you could be one of those winners, all right? 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
1: Portia.
0: Hi, Portia. Where are you calling from?
1: I am calling from Hampton.
0: From Hampton. All right, Portia. Are you a fan of Bryson Tiller?
1: Yes, I am.
0: All right, bet. Well, look, you're going to be up in the building. You are calling number 9. You're going to see Bryson Tiller on September the 9th.
1: Woo-hoo! That's my mom's birthday.
0: Oh, my gosh, period. Maybe you can take mom. You're getting 2 tickets. Okay.

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0: Hot 91, the soul of VA. I'm Alana Mercedes, and I want to thank you for kicking it with me on this fantastic Tuesday here in the 757. Hope you've had a great start to your week and are ready to keep on going, all right? Hit me on Instagram at It's Alana Mercedes, and stay tuned because Scandalous DJ Scan is in the building to keep you company for the rest of your afternoon. I will see you tomorrow, same time, same place, on Hot 91, the soul of VA.
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8: 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Slow down and control the pace on and off the court. 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
3: With Christian J. Baker in international news, Iran has suspended talks with the United States in protest of Israel's military action in Lebanon. According to Iranian state media, this comes after President Donald Trump this weekend sent back changes to a proposed deal to extend an existing ceasefire, all while the two countries continue to trade strikes. In national news, there are two new rulings in the Tyler Robinson case. He's the man charged with killing Charlie Kirk. Monday, the judge sided with the defense and is ordering a hearing to determine if the Utah County Attorney should be held in civil contempt for comments prosecutor Christopher Ballard made about ballistics to several media organizations. That hearing is scheduled for June 12th. Judge Tony Garth also ruled against the defense over the request to close Robinson's preliminary hearing set for July. In other news, Florida's Attorney General has filed what he calls the first state-led lawsuit against an OpenAI and its CEO, Sam Altman. The state alleges ChatGPT was released to the public without adequate safeguards, putting children at risk and misleading parents about the product's safety. In local news, two Virginia police officers are in critical but stable condition.

0: Well, Hot 91 is on the VA Nets with Wifey, DJ Scan here on this beautiful Tuesday in the 757. Man, wedding season, by the way. Great soundtrack for that. Local artists up next. We got more to talk about. I'm here until 6. Hot 91 is on the VA.
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7: This is a love that withstands time, space, and matter. Forever's a mighty long time. Here we are decades later. The sentiment is still the same. Listen.

We're Hot 91 and Solar VA. Jasmine Sullivan holding you down. DJ Scan here. Jasmine Sullivan was just at the Roots Picnic, man, doing her thing, along with Jay-Z, man, whose people are now calling Jay-Z Bone. He had the fro and the shades on and whatnot. You got to see the pictures online with him in a group photo with Bone Thugs and Harmony. Of course, photoshopped and whatnot. But it looks like it was a great time. Our very own DJ B, who is from Philly, he was up there. So shouts out to everybody that was up there. Tag us in some of this stuff, man, at Hot 91 Online so we can see some more exclusives. All right, stay tuned. We're out.

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Check this out, y'all. This Saturday, we have our Stop the Violence bike ride taking place with DJ B. And also, Cousins Radio is returning this Saturday, June 6th, 12 noon to 2 p.m. Family, VA Mo, DJ Flood. 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It's going to be like that, man. T.I., Keisha Cole, Plies, Dream. A lot of your favorite DJs will be coming back to rock the stage. And Chico Bean, Dominic the Diva will be hosting it. So it's going to be a great time. But this Saturday, Cousins Radio. You know they cut up every time they up here with us. So y'all stay tuned in. All right, we're Hot 91 and Solar VA.

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We're Hot 91, it's Solar VA, Baby King, K Dot, Good Flirts, DJ Scan here right now, produced by Norfolk's own, the legendary Bink Dog, who just was out there, Roots Picnic, got to see the squad back together to rock, you know, performance of the joints he produced too. 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

0: Yeah. Oh. Sorry, Miss Jackson. But shorty, acting like she ready for some action.
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5: With Katie and Lovett, a Brooklyn man is facing federal charges accused of threatening to kill an ICE officer as well as his family. Nicholas Skelfo was among the protesters who rallied outside of an ICE detention center in New Jersey this weekend. The 27-year-old appeared in court Monday and was released on a $1,000 bond. He is also not allowed to return to Delaney Hall, the site of the protest. If convicted, Skelfo could face a $250,000 fine and up to 10 years in prison. Today's weather calls for cloudy skies with windy conditions with winds up to 22 miles per hour and sunny skies toward the evening. Today will be a high of 70 degrees with a low of 59. The temperature outside is currently 70 degrees. There is an 80% chance that an El Nino event will emerge in the tropical Pacific Ocean from June to August and could grow to a super El Nino. That's according to a report from the World Meteorological Organization. A WMO official explained how the event could impact the world. El Nino is a periodic weather pattern in the tropical Pacific Ocean that alters trade winds and features usually hot waters in the central and eastern Pacific. These changes in winds and ocean temperatures disrupt tropical precipitation patterns, which has knock-on effects to weather patterns worldwide. The WMO is projecting hotter than average temperatures virtually everywhere on Earth for the Northern Hemisphere's summer months of June through August. I'm Katie and Lovett, and this is your 91 Second News on Hot 91, the soul of VA.

0: We're Hot 91. It's on the VA Scandalous. DJ Scanny. Hope you're enjoying your Tuesday so far. Hope you don't have the Monday blues that lagged on over to today. I hope you're doing great, all right? The week going to be back before you know it, all right? I'm sure. Stay tuned in. Up next, I got your healthy relationship talk of the day. We're Hot 91. It's on the VA.
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Solar VA, DJ Scan here. Right now, I got your healthy relationship talk of the day. Something that'll help to keep your relationship healthy is to remain active. And what I mean by that is, you know, you and your partner got to, you know, get up off that couch. You know, it's cool to sometimes, you know, sit back and watch TV, watch movies and all of that, have a lazy weekend here and there. But also, you got to remain active. Not only will that be healthy, you know, for you mentally, but it'll also be obviously healthy for you physically. You know, y'all want this to be for the long run, right? You got to be in some good shape to be able to do that. So, you know, being active will help with that, whether you're going, you know, to play the arcade games, going to play golf, or going on a walk in the park, or, you know, going to go painting, going to go do something, you know, just remain active. You know, there's nothing wrong, like I said, well, you know, lounging around sometimes and just kicking it, but be sure that you're getting out there and you're actually participating in life and not just, you know, watching others. Because we, you know, nowadays, we're starting to watch a lot of other people, you know, participate in life by way of social media, sitting back watching other couples, or sitting back just watching other people get out there and live their life, forgetting that, hey, you have a life that y'all two can live together as well. So get out there and be active, all right? That's your healthy relationship talk of the day with Hot 91, the Soul of VA.

91 and Soul and VA. Giving you some 70s vibes right there. Remake with Silk Sonic, Love Train, DJ Scan here. It'll be, what do you think about like a 70s party during the summertime? I don't know, something different, a little theme party jumping off or whatnot. Just throwing that out there. Who knows, someone may do it. I've seen it was done in Atlanta. I believe T.I. or Nelly, one of them had one down in Atlanta like a year or two ago, but I'm not sure if I've seen one here in VA. Somebody got to make that happen, all right? Y'all stay tuned there with Hot 91 and Soul of VA.

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6: With Lauren Jones. In our first story, the state of New Jersey has filed a lawsuit against the GEO Group, the private operator of the Delaney Hall Immigration Detention Facility located in Newark. The state is asking a court to grant its health department access to the center following allegations of inhumane conditions and treatment. The lawsuit comes after a year-long legal battle involving the facility and recent protests among detainees and local residents. Newark Mayor Ross Baraka says his concerns have deepened upon hearing further accounts of detainee treatment.
7: Because our concerns regarding Delaney Hall have only deepened

0: is troubling.
1: In a recap of earlier news, Florida's Attorney General James Uffmeyer has filed what he calls the first state-led lawsuit against OpenAI and its CEO, Sam Altman. The state alleges ChatGPT was released to the public without adequate safeguards. Attorney General Uffmeyer is calling for financial retribution from the company.
2: People are getting hurt, parents are getting deceived, and they need to pay for it. They need to pay for it by opening up their checkbook.
1: In finance, stocks moved modestly higher today as investors weighed the latest developments in the Middle East and AI. The Dow rose by 0.2%, while the S&P and NASDAQ rose by 0.1%. I'm Lauren Jones, and this is your 91 Second News on Hot 91, the soul of VA.

Where Hot 91 and Solar VA meets in Miami. Rick Ross, French Montana, Max B. Miami sounds like a good little trip, don't it? That weather's warming up. No, it's probably super hot down there, man. Right now, the King, Michael Jackson. Don't stop till you get enough. You got to check out the movie if you ain't seen it. It is phenomenal. Shouts out to his nephew, Jafar Jackson. Did a great job. All right, we're Hot 91 and Solar VA.

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6: This traffic report is brought to you by the Virginia Department of Motor Vehicles and Hot 91, reminding you that it's Spartan to buckle up every trip, every time. There's now an accident. Left lane blocked in Norfolk on I-64 eastbound at I-564, exit 276, stop and go traffic back to 4th View Street, exit 273. And also, stop and go traffic in Chesapeake on I-664 southbound between 25th Street, 26th Street, exit 6, and College Drive, exit 8. This traffic report is brought to you by the Virginia Department of Motor Vehicles and Hot 91, reminding you that it's Spartan to buckle up every trip, every time.
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91 and Soda VA, Kehlani, Cardi B with Pocket. 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It's going to be like that, June 19th. 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

0: 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And also, I got your motivational quote, cybersecurity tip. 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
4: With Lauren Jones. In our first story, the state of New Jersey has filed a lawsuit against the GL Group, the private operator of the Delaney Hall Immigration Detention Facility located in Newark. The state is asking a court to grant its health department access to the center following allegations of inhumane conditions and treatment. The lawsuit comes after a year-long legal battle involving the facility and recent protests among detainees and local residents. Newark Mayor Ross Baraka says his concerns have deepened upon hearing further accounts of detainee treatment.
5: Because our concerns regarding Delaney Hall have only deepened, especially regarding the treatment of detainees, which remain deeply troubling and inhumane. The reports of detainees suffering miscarriages, receiving inadequate medical care, psychological abuse, is troubling.
4: In a recap of earlier news, Florida's Attorney General James Uffmeyer has filed what he calls the first state-led lawsuit against OpenAI and its CEO, Sam Altman. The state alleges ChatGPT was released to the public without adequate safeguards. Attorney General Uffmeyer is calling for financial retribution from the company.
6: People are getting hurt, parents are getting deceived, and they need to pay for it. They need to pay for it by opening up their checkbook.
4: In finance, stocks moved modestly higher today as investors weighed the latest developments in the Middle East and AI. The Dow rose by 0.2%, while the S&P and NASDAQ rose by 0.1%. I am Lauren Jones, and this is your 91 Second News on Hot 91, the soul of VA.

BetOnline.org. We have a lot of future events coming up. We want to make sure that you know all about them, just in case you want to be out there with us. All right, summertime is pretty much officially here, and we got a lot going on, just like this Saturday. Stop the Violence bike ride along the Elizabeth River Trail. It's going to be phenomenal. DJ B will be leading us, and it's going to be a great time. And Cousins Radio comes back this Saturday, so we got a lot to talk about. But WNSBOnline.org is where we want you to go. All right, we're Hot 91 at Solar VA.

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6: 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There's now stop-and-go traffic in Norfolk I-64, westbound between Bay Avenue, exit 274, and the Hampton Roads Bridge Tunnel. Also, stop-and-go traffic in Hampton, I-64, eastbound between I-64 and exit 264, Hampton Roads Bridge Tunnel. This traffic report is brought to you by the Virginia Department of Motor Vehicles and Hot 91, reminding you that it's Spartan to buckle up every trip, every time.

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I got a motivational quote for you. 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

0: DJ Scan here. Gotta say thank y'all for tuning in. Y'all be safe out there. And remember, no matter what you do, always put God first. Give it your best and it will manifest. As a matter of fact, T.I. up next again, Mr. Helm. My bro Ron TV, he's about to be on the radio with you. 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
1: Whoa, whoa, whoa, whoa, whoa, whoa.
0: Mr. Hem is here.
1: Whoa, whoa, whoa, whoa, whoa, whoa.
0: Mr. Hem.
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5: With Lauren Jones. In our first story, the state of New Jersey has filed a lawsuit against the GEO Group, the private operator of the Delaney Hall Immigration Detention Facility located in Newark. The state is asking a court to grant its health department access to the center following allegations of inhumane conditions and treatment. The lawsuit comes after a year-long legal battle involving the facility and recent protests among detainees and local residents. Newark Mayor Ross Baraka says his concerns have deepened upon hearing further accounts of detainee treatment.
6: Because our concerns regarding Delaney Hall have only deepened, especially regarding the treatment of detainees, which remain deeply troubling and inhumane. The reports of detainees suffering miscarriages, receiving inadequate medical care, psychological abuse, is troubling.
5: In a recap of earlier news, Florida's Attorney General James Uffmeyer has filed what he calls the first state-led lawsuit against OpenAI and its CEO, Sam Altman. The state alleges ChatGPT was released to the public without adequate safeguards. Attorney General Uffmeyer is calling for financial retribution from the company.
7: People are getting hurt, parents are getting deceived, and they need to pay for it. They need to pay for it by opening up their checkbook.
5: In finance, stocks moved modestly higher today as investors weighed the latest developments in the Middle East and AI. The Dow rose by 0.2%, while the S&P and NASDAQ rose by 0.1%. I am Lauren Jones, and this is your 91 Second News on Hot 91, the soul of VA.
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9: Everybody, please move out the way. Please make room. Ladies and gentlemen, please stand.

We are the soul of the eight. I'm your host, Roger. Welcome, welcome, welcome. Talk about it Tuesday in full effect, man. Welcome to the show, WNSB, Norfolk State University. Behold the green and gold. My name is Ron TV. We are here live, Norfolk State University, doing what we do, being the hottest radio station in the streets. Because I said so. Yeah. All right, man. What's going on, everybody? Welcome to a Talk About It Tuesday. You know the premise of Talk About It Tuesday. If you don't, and you're a first-time listener, all right, I'll explain it to you. This is kind of like my half day off. Why I say that? Well, because Monday, Wednesday, Thursday, Friday, I come up with the topics, right? Okay? But on Wednesdays, and throughout the rest of the week, so Wednesdays is what women want Wednesdays. We do that for the ladies. Mondays, Money Making Mondays. Thursday, Throwback Thursday. Friday, Shout Out Friday. Tuesdays, though. All right. On a Tuesday, I give you guys, okay, the option to tell me what you want to talk about. That's why I call it Talk About It Tuesday. What's on your heart? I come up with the topics all week long. I want to know what's on your heart. What's on your heart?

0: Okay. All right, look. But while you're coming up with your topics, this is what I want to do. So earlier today, I saw a friend of mine, and she looked at me. She was like, not yet, huh? That's just our little thing, right? Because she knows I'm trying to hit the lottery. She knows I'm trying to win it big, right? And she was like, so she seen me today. She was like, you must not have hit it yet. Because, you know, if I did, it would be a lime green Lamborghini outside, and I'd be, you know what I mean, doing donuts in the yard. She was like, nah, not yet. What's up, man? What's up? So I said, you know what? That's a fun question in my mind that popped up. Let's say you do get your dream mansion, right? Okay. You get your dream mansion. I want to know three luxury items or fantasy, you know, things you would do in your mansion. Just three, all right? Because we could go all day about everything we would put in there, but what are your three most exclusive things or additions you would do? If I walk inside your mansion, I would see what? Like a mechanical Tyrannosaurus Rex that, I don't know, gives me bottled water. Something just extravagant, all right? Give me your top three. 757-823-9672. I already got mine. I know exactly what's going in my mansion. I want to know what's going in yours, all right? We're going to have some fun. That's my side topic. The main topic is whatever you want to talk about, though, all right? Whatever's on your heart, your spirit, you can call me 757-823-9672. All right, look, we got a lot to do. Cousins Festival's on the way. T.I., Keisha Cole, The Dream, Plies, they're all going to be here. I know we're going to have tickets because this Saturday starts Cousins Radio. The Cousins is going to be in here. Family, Pusha T, VA Mo, who knows? Pharrell might walk in here. I don't know. It's going to be a good time to be alive. All right, look, man. We're going to get the show started, and I'll be right back. All right? It's Hot 91 with a Soul of VA.
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2: 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And while you keep talking, wish we count bank funds. 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Just sip some Cristal with these real ones. 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

We are the Soul of VA. Hey, man, you know, so the question of the day, I asked you guys to tell me about the items that I will find in your house if you were to strike it rich, right? Three items I would find in your crib, the luxuriousness, the extravagant items I would find. Just give me three, all right? If you struck it big and I walked in your mansion, what would I see, okay? And you know, you might not be that far away. I'm gonna tell you why. These kids out here today, they're making bank. Look, you know, when I was growing up, you had to wash cars or babysit or cut grass. But these kids today, they hop on TikTok, make a little dance, get some content, and they getting bags. You know what I'm saying? So really, I want to talk to the parents, because your kids are out here getting this bank, you know, and they might know how to get the money. But what about preserving the money? And that's why I'm calling all the parents, middle school, high school students. You should join Eyes for Life. They're having a youth financial literacy conference on July 11th, right? And it's happening right here at Norfolk State University. Hands-on learning, guidance, and practical money skills. Hey, the best thing you can do for them is to teach them how to get the bag and how to keep the bag, okay? Why don't you register? Starting May 15th through June 15th at iceforlifefoundation.org/youth-empowerment. I'm going to turn this down because I know that's a lot. You ready? All right. Ice, the number four, life, iceforlifefoundation.org/youth-empowerment. All right? Check it out, man. Check it out. All right, look. I'll be right back. You stay right where you are. It's Hot 91. So

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1: All right, man. It's Hot 91 with a soul of VA. I have been graced with the presence of our general manager here at Hot 91. He has informed me that he would like the microphone, so I got to do what he say he do. Hey, D, what up? Good?
2: So,
1: what's up, brother?
2: How you feel, man?
1: All right, man. What's up, man?
2: Hey, let me tell you something.
1: What's up?
2: This thing is a fraternity.
1: Absolutely.
2: It's a brotherhood.
1: Absolutely.
2: A fellowship, better yet.
1: Absolutely.
2: Men and women who are professionals in this radio industry. I've been fortunate to have worked with some amazing professionals. And today we lost one of the greatest to ever do it.
1: Oh, man.
2: We lost Mike Arlo.
1: Oh, no.
2: Who started in this market 50 plus years ago at FM 99. And continued on to work at 106.9 The Fox, which is in the same family of radio stations.
1: Absolutely.
2: I worked with Mike for about 3-4 years from 96 to 2000-ish, something like that. One of the greatest professionals. I learned a lot from this man. He had an amazing capacity for compassion for others.
1: Mm-hmm.
2: He helped lead a, although the promotion staff put a lot of things together to have the Mayflower Marathon, which happens every year at Thanksgiving. I remember one year we did something like 52 tons of food for families here in Hampton Roads, largely with the leadership of people like Mike.
1: Okay.
2: He's... a phenomenal professional. He was a phenomenal professional. His commitment to public service, his impact on the radio industry in this market, the best to do it.
1: Absolutely.
2: Heritage voice in this community. And he would finish these shows, all his shows, with his legendary closing. And I'll do it now in his honor. Bicycle. Peace. Rest in peace, Mike Arlo.
1: Absolutely, man. Hot 91, soul of the air.

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1: Never chase bread, chase the vision. Make your word when you see it, be the business. No cap, God am a witness. Success feel better, independent. 9-11 at the Valley, at Atlantic. Big Master P vibe, no limit. Falling hard on another hemisphere. Somebody tell them people Mr. Hem is here.
2: Whoa, whoa, whoa, whoa, whoa.
1: Mr. Hem is here.

0: Just feel. Somebody tell them people Mr. Him is here.
1: Whoa, whoa, whoa, whoa, whoa, whoa.
0: Mr. Him is here.
1: Whoa, whoa, whoa, whoa, whoa, whoa.
0: Mr. Him.
2: 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We are Hot 91, the soul of VA. 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

especially in the sports world. I know tonight the Hurricanes and the Golden Knights are going at it in the hockey world. That's going to be crazy. Game one is tonight for that. Game one for the NBA Finals. The Knicks are going against the Spurs. It's happening. This is a rematch all the way back from 1999. They're back for a vengeance. The Knicks, can they pull it off? I'm still Knicks in six. I'm taking Knicks in six. All right. So much to do, so much to talk about, but you know what's the real thing we should talk about? You know what's coming back? Yes, the rematch is coming back from 1999, but you know what else is coming back from last year and the year before that? Cousins Festival is happening! Cousins Radio is back, and it's going down this weekend, Saturday at noon. Fam Lay, VA Mo, Pusha T. I don't even know who the lineup

pay attention, you just might end up with some tickets to the Cousins Festival. And I heard them tickets selling fast. I heard those tickets are selling real fast, man. All right? So you might want to get

T.I. Yeah, T.I. Let me see the list. T.I. Plies. Who else? Brian Michael Cox, Chico Bean. Woo, this lineup is crazy. DJ, okay. Oh, and this lady, Keisha Cole. It's gonna be crazy. Hot 91 Soul VX.

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1: You know who that is.
2: Money.
1: And if you don't,
2: money.
1: If you don't,
2: money.
1: That is one of the most illustrious voices that you're ever gonna hear touch the microphone. I stamped that. I put my house on it.
2: What?
1: I put my house on it.
2: You put your house on
1: me,
2: it.
1: Me and Seven out back. If this don't work, if this ain't one of the biggest voices coming out of VA, me and my son on the street. I put the house on it.
2: He on the street for it.
1: We on the street. I'm on the street for it. I'm out here. I'm fighting for it.
2: We outside. What's up, Hot 91?
1: What's up, KK Dollars? What's poppin', man?
2: Yes, it's your girl, Khalees, formerly known as Nina Nia. We out here, Hot 91 on Ron TV.
1: Come on now.
2: The hottest show on radio.
1: Come on, man. She don't put her house on it.
2: I'm putting my dorm on
1: it. She putting the dorm.
2: My old dorm go on it. Buying sweets on that joke.
1: Hey, yo. It's Hot 91 with a solo VA. Nina. What's up, man? Where you been?
2: Man, I just been working. You know I graduated 6 months ago.
1: Come on now.
2: Yes, yes, yes. I got that mass communications bachelor's degree.
1: Talk your talk.
2: So now, you know, I'm just here working in Norfolk State as project coordinator. Nothing serious.
1: Nothing too big.
2: Nothing too crazy.
1: Just running things.
2: Just out here working.
1: I seen you with Tim Reed. I seen you outside.
2: Yeah,
1: come
2: we was
1: on,
2: out
1: man.
2: Here. We got a movie, two short films coming out this Friday. Norfolk State, Tim Reed was just here on campus doing a workshop, a 3-week workshop with the students, telling them about filmmaking.
1: Listen, big things. So it's the reason this song is playing in the background.
2: Okay.
1: Earlier today, I saw a friend of mine, and she said to me, not yet.

0: older lady. I was like, nah, not yet. That's our little thing. So whenever she sees me, she knows if she don't see me in a green Lamborghini, that mean I ain't hit the that mean I ain't hit the lottery yet. Because she knows as soon as I hit it, that's the first thing
1: you
0: I'm getting.
1: You're going to know. You're going to see signs.
0: There will be signs. All right? So the question tonight.
1: What's that?
0: I want to know. Let's just say further down the road, after the album goes platinum, after the podcast goes worldwide.
1: Okay.
0: You get the mansion. All right?
1: All right.
0: You buy the mansion. I want to know. Three luxury items or fantasy ideas. When I walk inside your mansion, what would I see? All right, I'm going to let y'all think about it real quick. I'm going to read some of the fans. They've been waiting. So these are some of their answers. Keish Robinson said she's going to have heated floors.
1: Mm. So, I like yeah, them, you, Keish.
0: Them toes, they never going to be cold.
1: Invite me over.
0: I love it. I love it. D.L. Riddick simply just put a white tiger in there. So I guess he going to have
1: a tiger.
0: Listen, brother, I hope, as long as he got a leash on him, brother, I'll come through.
2: Right.
0: I ain't playing with no white tigers.
1: I don't have no meat laying around.
0: Come on now. Jim Fight said he wants a full gym, full theater, full restaurant, and staff. Okay. Not mad at you, brother.
3: I like that. That's a good idea.
0: Yeah, I ain't
3: That's
0: mad at idea. It either. We're gonna have to go there too. Heather Conway said, "Let me turn my mic up a little louder for this one, so he can hear it." Heather Conway said, "A Steelers legacy football basement." And you know what? I like it. I like it already. I like it.
1: Get out of here.
0: An underground swimming area with a skylight. Okay.
1: I like you.
0: And,
3: I like that.
0: And some games with some a game room with pool tables. Hey,
3: okay,
0: listen,
3: okay.
0: I think the Steelers thing was the best thing that you ever.
3: Nah, huh? Nah. Wow. That's terrible.
0: Huh?
3: That's awful.
0: What you say? Huh?
3: Awful.
0: You walk in mine.
3: Awful. What you got?
0: First, you're gonna smell a Cracker Barrel and a Dave's Hot Chicken restaurant because it's right down the hall, fully staffed.
1: Hey,
0: fully staffed.
1: Get a load of this guy.
0: There's a studio. Gotta have that.
1: Yeah, got to.
0: All white walls. Everything that's like the trim like this. All real gold.
1: Yeah.
0: Mm. All real gold. Gold mics. Everything. Everything white and gold. And then I've got another downstairs house like under the ground. So there's the top house and then there's the under the ground house.
1: No,
0: see, that's my secret house. So whoever Bay is at the time or wifey. Whenever I just need some alone time, because she mad at me for being in the studio, so I'm going to just go down to my downstairs house. Mm-hmm. She can't get in because you got to get the eye thing with it, and it read that, and then it let me in down there, so she ain't got the dirt. So right. When I get downstairs, I'm just down there by myself.
1: God.
0: What? I'm going to have the dirt.
3: You got
0: the dirt. I got the dirt, and it read that, and I go downstairs, boom. You know what I'm saying? So I'm going to have that. That's my house.
3: I like that.
0: That's the house. All right, Khalees.
1: Yeah, I've been thinking about it. I'm feeling like I need at least 100 acres, fully gated, for sure.
0: Fully sure.
1: I need a house that has a courtyard in the middle of it, that has a full garden with everything I need to eat. I don't want to ever have to go nowhere else to eat nothing. I'm eating there in my house, and you know them acres going to have farms and whatever I feel the need to put on there. And then lastly, of course, I just need a whole basement of creativity. I need the studio. I need the photo shoot area.
3: I like that.
1: Everything you could think of when it comes to creativity, that need to be my time. And it need to be sparkly.
0: I like sparkly.
1: Sparkly.
0: I'm not mad at that.
3: I like it.
0: All right, big dog. I walk in your house. Which room is your Cowboys jerseys in so I can burn it down?
3: That's everywhere you go.
0: Burn it all to the ground.
3: I'm gonna need them signs.
0: Yeah, okay.
3: So one, we go full gym. I'm talking
0: absolutely
3: basketball court. I'm talking weights.
0: I can see that.
3: We need a huge gym. Right?
0: I can see that.
3: That's number one. Two, I like the entertainment idea. I want a huge room with a studio right here. You know, you can record somewhere. You can take pictures this place. You can do a little bit of everything. I like that.
0: No matter that.
3: You know, I love that. And three, I gotta go Chipotle.
1: Chipotle.
3: Okay. Chipotle.
1: Chipotle.
3: You know what I'm saying? Buy the house in the house.
0: You the one that put me on the Dave's Chicken.
3: Yo,
0: you ain't got
3: thank you for saying
0: that.
3: You got
0: a Dave's in there?
3: You know what? I throw Dave's in there.
0: Okay.
1: Y'all is hungry.
3: Love Dave's Hot Chicken.
0: Dave's is something serious, man.
3: It's amazing.
0: We have a movie room. When I go there now, they just start making my order.
3: They already know.
0: It's so sad, man.
1: That is a little sad, bro.
0: Oh, TV's here. Two sliders with the fries. How do you know? Yeah, that's what I want.
3: I saw that on stupid, yo.
1: With a sweet tea, too.
0: With a sweet tea?
3: You got to add a sweet tea, yo. Like, I saw that on Instagram about, like, it was literally about, like, 10 years ago.
0: Facts.
3: Like, about eight years ago. I was like, yo, as soon as that comes to Virginia, I'm getting it.
0: You put
3: me on. And
0: then
3: I got here 3 years ago, I was on that.
1: I need to figure out
0: I've been breaking my bank in there. All right, man, listen. Hit me up with your answers. We're going to do what we do. We'll be right back. Soul of VA.

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0: 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That is Newport and 35th Street in Norfolk. 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